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1: Battle of the sexes.
2: Let's go. It's a short week, so we should try to learn some extra today here.
3: All right.
2: 5 days crammed into four. Tori, we have four questions starting right now. Let's get them all right.
3: Okay. Well, we are going to kick off this Battle of the Sexes with a question about one of my favorite cult classic Disney movies, and that would be the 2004 classic Ella Enchanted.
2: Oh,
3: it was so good. It's totally underrated. And once again, I am calling all my Ella Enchanted fans. If you loved this movie as much as I did, of course, starring Anne Hathaway and many others, please text us 519-944-2497. I want to talk about the excitement that is the fact that Disney has announced it's going to be a series. Let's do it.
2: Oh, well, at least one person likes it. Okay. Okay.
3: Me and I know very many others. Ella Enchanted, underrated. You should definitely show your kids. The thing is, what makes Ella Enchanted so special is actually that Ella, or Anne Hathaway's character, she had a curse placed on her as a baby. Okay? Mm. Bad, bad, bad curse. My question is, what is that curse that was placed on Ella? Is it that she can never lie? She's not able to lie.
2: Oh.
3: Is it that she must obey every command she is given?
2: Hmm.
3: Or is it that she uncontrollably sings her emotions?
2: Oh, wouldn't that be fun?
3: Whenever she's feeling something, she has to sing it. Which of those is correct?
2: She does like to sing that, Anne Hathaway, doesn't she?
3: She's a good one, too.
2: No, I've never seen or heard of this movie.
3: Oh, it's so good.
2: Let me go ahead and say, how could you make a whole movie with somebody singing like that? Let me go with the lying one. That sounds fun.
3: She can never lie.
2: She can never tell a lie.
3: Unless she is given a command to never lie. No, that's not it. No.
4: I don't think so, Jim.
3: It is the second option. She must obey every command she's given. And then, you know, when people in her kingdom that she lives in, when they learn that she has this, they start ordering her to, like, kill people and stuff like that. You know what I mean? Or do bad things. Also silly things. But yeah, it's such a good movie.
2: That sounds pretty good.
3: Yeah.
2: Add it to the watch list.
3: Mm-hmm.
2: New series coming to Disney Plus. Pretty awesome.
3: Yeah.
2: Let's switch gears, Tori, as the boys get no points.
3: No points.
2: I'm going to ask you a question about a little famous Windsor bug.
3: Okay.
2: Windsor Essex County Health Unit stating that, yes, tick season has arrived.
3: Oh, ticks.
2: The ticks are here.
3: Of course.
2: If you don't want Lyme disease, you watch out for those ticks. I'm going to give you a question, Tori, about one of the most famous ticks out there.
3: Okay.
2: The most popular tick around is something called the black-legged tick.
3: Ew.
2: All right, yeah. It's got another name, though, that is more common. So if you're looking to check out your little puppy, you don't want Smudge to get ticks on the
3: Never.
2: Ears.
3: Never. I give him medication.
2: A black-legged tick is also known as what? Is it known as a bear tick?
3: Okay.
2: Is it known as a deer tick?
3: Mm-hmm.
2: Or is it more commonly known as a beaver tick?
3: I wish.
2: Which of those is what we call the black-legged tick?
3: And this is a very popular one.
2: Yeah.
3: Yes. I know that oftentimes, I don't know if it says it on Smudge's medication, he takes a monthly flea and tick, and that just reminded me, I think he needs it in 2 days. Yes. It's the deer tick that's the most popular.
2: Deer tick is the one. Yes, yeah. It is. They say the deer is basically the tick's favorite, like, giant taxi, where it latches stink. On oh. And is like, all right, next stop over here.
3: All right.
2: Next stop, Smudgetown.
3: Not on my watch.
2: All right, good. Responsible dog owner. Good for you.
3: Thank you.
2: And you get a point, which is the most important thing.
3: Awesome.
2: As we go to the final round.
3: All right, well, I am going to give you a question. I'm going to give you a pepper question, as in a peppers. Lately, I've been saying peppers as pebbers. But listen, one of the many, many things that I accomplished this weekend, yes, I was very productive, I planted a bunch of crap. So I have quite a little garden now.
2: Look at you.
3: I planted some zucchini, some kale, some herbs, and also, yes, some peppers. But get this, I have a wonderful neighbor, shout out to my neighbor Tina, who gave me some of the plants that she has started. She's like an expert gardener, and she saw me planting and was like, here, take these too, some of the plants that she has started. They're just little leaves and such right now. It was very sweet of her, but the problem is that when she handed them to me, I instantly forgot what she gave me.
2: Oh no.
3: So I know she gave me two variety of peppers, but the question is like, which ones? I do not know. Could be sweet, could be spicy. Good luck to me as I figure that out in about 2 months. So I'm going to ask you about pepper varieties because, as we know, there are many. And something that always shocks me and sometimes freaks me out is the names of the extremely spicy peppers. They've got like some crazy, you know, ghost peppers. That's crazy. I planted some Big Daddy jalapenos. I know that.
2: Oh, that's fun.
3: But I'm going to give you three pepper varieties and you're going to tell me which one is not real. Okay?
2: Sure.
3: All right. So we've got the candy cane chocolate cherry pepper.
2: Candy cane chocolate cherry.
3: Correct.
2: Sign me up.
3: We've got the nuclear pickle pepper. And lastly, we've got a pepper called the death spiral.
2: Death spiral.
3: Which of these is not real?
2: So two of those are for real.
3: Correct.
2: They sound delicious.
3: Mm-hmm.
2: The death spiral has got to be real. That's one of those you eat and then you regret it immediately.
3: Sure.
2: I'm going to suspect that you came up with the nuclear pickle.
3: You can say the nuclear pickle.
2: Nuclear
3: pickle pepper, not real?
2: Not real.
3: It is false?
2: That's false.
3: You are correct. Yes.
2: Oh, wow.
3: I did make that one up. The candy cane chocolate cherry. That one's actually not spicy. It's this like award-winning hybrid sweet pepper. It looks kind of red, kind of brown. The death spiral. Yeah, exactly what it sounds like. Extremely spicy. Meanwhile, the nuclear pickle pepper, not invented yet, but who knows? Maybe I'll surprise grow one in my garden.
2: Could you maybe? The Tori hybrid nuclear pickle peppers.
3: Yeah, the Tori and Tina hybrid.
2: That's awesome.
3: Shout out to my neighbor.
2: All right, so point for me. Yeah. It's tied. You can get the win if you answer this question. As of course, the world is shook today, Tori.
3: Shooketh.
2: We've heard about the breakup of the Beatles.
3: Right.
2: One Direction. Oasis. I mean, all the big ones. Today, we poured a little glass of water for Aqua.
3: Add it to the list.
2: Aqua has broken up.
3: Broken my heart.
2: So I won't give you an Aqua question. I won't give you a Beatles question.
3: I wouldn't dare.
2: We're going to go to a band that actually is still together after all these years. In fact, they went to number one 47 years ago with a little song called In the Navy.
3: In the Navy.
2: They have had many band members come and go over the years. The main characters have stayed the same. Tori, we're talking about the Village People.
3: Of course.
2: Real quick here. It should be simple for you. They have six core band members.
3: Oh, gosh.
2: Six core characters.
3: Okay.
2: They're sort of the macho stereotypes of men in the workforce.
3: Of course.
2: Tori, I wonder if you could name us at least five of the six core Village People characters. Not the people's names.
3: Okay.
2: Just what they dress up as.
3: What they dress up as. Well, controversial. I know that they have an Indian chief.
2: Yes, they do.
3: That's what they call it, at least.
2: That's what they call
3: them. They've got a cowboy.
2: They do have a cowboy.
3: I believe they... Don't they have a construction worker?
2: You gotta have a construction worker, yeah.
3: They have a police officer as well.
2: Sexy cop, yeah.
3: Have I said cowboy yet?
2: You did say cowboy.
3: I did say cowboy.
2: Yeah, you did say cowboy.
3: Do they have a sailor?
2: They do have a sailor.
3: Oh, my God.
2: Yeah, we'll say that.
3: I know my Village People.
2: You sure do. The one you missed, I think, was the biker or the leather-clad gentleman.
3: Right. Duh, my bad.
2: The most popular one, probably.
3: Of course.
2: With that, the ladies clean up on this Tuesday.
3: Woo.
2: We'll try even harder tomorrow. We hope you did as well as Tori.
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it really got me thinking. 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

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I found those pictures on my phone, 5 hours so long. 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I'm alone.

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0: 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The Mix Car Spotters will be out this Saturday, and if we catch sight of one of our plate frames on your car while shopping at Real Canadian Superstore on Walker Road, you could win a $1,000 Superstore gift card.
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0: 96.7 is saying thanks to those who have been showing off a Mix license plate frame on their vehicle. The Mix Car Spotters will be out this Saturday, and if we catch sight of one of our plate frames on your car while shopping at Real Canadian Superstore on Walker Road, you could win a $1,000 Superstore gift card.
1: We'll be cruising the parking lot around 10 a.m. looking for the first frame we can spot to present the car owner with that awesome prize.
0: And if you can't make it out this weekend, keep that Mix plate frame on your vehicle. 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
0: and Anderson College.

0: 6.7 is saying thanks to those who have been showing off a Mix license plate frame on their vehicle. The Mix Car Spotters will be out this Saturday, and if we catch sight of one of our plate frames on your car while shopping at Real Canadian Superstore on Walker Road, you could win a $1,000 Superstore gift card.
1: We'll be cruising the parking lot around 10 a.m. looking for the first frame we can spot to present the car owner with that awesome prize.
0: And if you can't make it out this weekend, keep that Mix plate frame on your vehicle. 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

0: 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I saw this headline and I thought, who in the world would want to be up at a bar until like 4 a.m.? And then I thought, oh, Tori and her friends might.
1: I might.
0: You and your young buddies who still party. The headline actually is, do you think that Windsor bars and like Essex County bars should be able to stay open until 4 a.m. during the World Cup?
1: During the World Cup?
0: Yeah.
1: Is it because the time difference, things are going to be happening overnight?
0: Well, that's what I thought. And then like all the games are played here, aren't they? Like, it's a North American thing.
1: Right.
0: But I guess maybe there's going to be replays of stuff all night. And
1: yeah.
0: I think when it comes to World Cup stuff, like, and same with Olympic stuff, I think it's probably cool to flex those rules a little bit, don't you think?
1: Like, I'm not even sure.
0: If there's some grandpa who wants to watch, Team Mexico take on Team Uruguay, and is airing at 2 a.m., 3 a.m., let him have his little sip of whiskey.
1: Okay.
0: Whatever he would
1: do. Fair enough.
0: But yeah. I mean, in most scenarios, having bars open an extra 2 hours, is that really that needed, do you think? Like, open till 4 a.m.?
1: Till 4 a.m., I just feel bad for the people who have to work, you know?
0: That's exactly my thought, too.
1: Yeah.
0: I have friends, every time I have a friend who works in restaurants, and a lot of times they'll change the hours and say, guess what, now we're open till 1 a.m. on Fridays.
1: All right.
0: And everybody's like, oh my God, why though? So you let us know on the bars opening until 4 a.m., specifically during the World Cup thing. Something on the news team's mind this morning.
1: Okay.
0: Also, there's a new director of education at the Windsor Catholic Education District School Board. News on that coming. And, oh, more stunt drivers nabbed on Highway 3.
1: Uh-oh. Highway 3, we know that area.
0: We know that area. We're on it all the time. That is no time or place for stunt driving.
1: No.
0: More news on all that and more coming at you. Also, hey, looking at the weather, I thought we were getting this extreme heat. Now we're just getting a lot of kind of cold rain here today.
1: Cold, wet stuff. It's 9 or 48 today. We're only going to get up to 14 or 57 with some showers throughout the day.

0: Mornings with Jay and Tori.
1: Happy Wednesday. Although in the news we will hear about this. More stunt driving charges on Highway 3. You going 130 on Highway 3?
2: No, that's bad.
1: Call Southeast. They'll be there when you just slow down.
2: I know.
1: What are you doing? Going so
2: fast. I have
1: fast.
2: To get the freshest donuts.
1: That's right.
2: I get that.
1: Although, I think if you use that as an excuse, they do have to let you off with a warning. I'm pretty sure. More stunt driving charges. You will appreciate this headline coming up, too. Does this remind you of anybody you know? I saw this headline out of Michigan today. A Michigan man, Tori, built his own speed bump to slow drivers down.
2: That sounds like a you thing to do.
1: That sounds exactly like something I would do.
2: I'm not going to lie, though, Jay. I've really become somebody who walks around my neighborhood going, slow down to the cars.
1: So you'll appreciate what Dale did in Michigan. Yes, he's tired of drivers speeding past his house, ignoring the stop sign in front of his house.
2: Yeah.
1: So he went out on Sunday afternoon and started constructing his own speed bump. Started doing it around 6 p.m. on Sunday. Police arrived minutes later.
2: Why are you dumping concrete on the street?
1: Yeah, that's right. They're like, they told them immediately to destroy it. And they remind people that, yes, speeding complaints may be real, but you can't just install speed bumps on vibes.
2: Mm.
1: That being said, Dale, though, I think, man, come on.
3: Let me be your hero.
1: Totally my hero of the day right there.
2: Uh-huh.
1: Building his own speed bump? Come on.
2: Yeah.
1: What a solution.
2: It's a good personal project, I think.
4: I can kiss away the pain.
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1: Oh, yeah.
0: She turns 80 years old?
1: She, yeah.
0: This is awesome.
1: Mm-hmm.
0: We believe you may have a guess as to who that could be.
1: Yeah.
0: Was that too much?
1: No, I think that was great.
0: You're right on the nose.
1: On the dot.
0: All right, we'll do that in five, celebrating a big birthday.

0: along with what else makes this incredible May 20th such a great day.
1: Okay.
0: We'll do that and more. We got a dog you need to meet, Tori. His name is Sir Jumps-a-Lot.
1: Sir Jumps-a-Lot?
0: He may be the worst dog jumper ever in a dog jumping competition.
1: I like him already.
0: You're going to love him. That's all of this morning. And on a bit of a rainy start here, we've got our very own Adele Loisel with these Wednesday headlines.
2: With an update from WindsorNewsToday.ca, I'm Adele Loisel. The Windsor Essex Catholic District School Board has a new director of education. John Ulnechny will take over from Imelda Burney when she retires August 1st. Ulnechny is currently the executive superintendent of human resources at the board. He started his career as a teacher at St. Anne's Catholic High School. Ontario bars and restaurants will be allowed to sell alcohol until 4 in the morning during the FIFA World Cup. The province says the temporary extension will help tourism and local business during the international tournament. The Canadian Press says Toronto is set to host 6 games starting June 12th. The Snowbirds are grounded while new planes are acquired for the flying unit. This current season will be their last until the new planes are ready. The Royal Canadian Air Force has settled on the Swiss-made turboprop CT-157 Siskin II. And Canada's plant hardiness zone map has been updated for the first time in a decade. Gardeners use it to decide what plants will most likely survive in their climate. Some spots in eastern Ontario rose by half a zone. The Jays lost 5-4 to the Yankees, and the Tigers lost to the Guardians 4-3, 115-104 in overtime for the Knicks against the Cavaliers. Sun and cloud on the way today with a high of 14 degrees, down to 5 tonight with clear skies, and tomorrow will be sunny, we'll get up to 18 degrees. For more on these and other stories, go to WindsorNewsToday.ca.
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1: Happy Wednesday. It's May 20th. We don't always do celebrity birthdays, but look it on the calendar today. We've got Oscar winner, activist, TV star, musical icon.
2: Mm-hmm. Hair icon.
1: Hair icon.
2: Fashion icon.
1: We could go on and on.
2: Yeah.
1: And the one and only Cher is 80 years old this morning.
2: Happy birthday, Cher.
1: Happy birthday, Cher.
2: Still fine as ever, right?
1: Isn't she amazing?
2: Uh-huh.
1: You look back to how she, her and Sonny Bono back in the day.
2: Right.
1: She had that long, like the hip length straight hair.
2: Are you joking?
1: And she had like abs for days.
2: Oh, and every episode she'd whip out a new gown that was just beyond gorgeous. I like to watch like compilations of just Cher showing off her gowns.
1: Absolutely. Yeah, Cher is, I mean, in the Madonna vein of just like timeless wonders.
2: Agreed.
1: How you're like, how in the world are you still looking so great at 80?
2: Well, she's like Madonna before Madonna, so.
1: Yeah. A little bit, yeah.
2: Mother Madonna.
1: So if you got a favorite Cher memory, please let us know because we are fans. I also, you know, I do feel bad for one guy who's got a birthday. We're going to outshine him a little bit, but happy 54th to Busta Rhymes.
2: Busta Rhymes?
1: He's going to put it out there.
2: Oh.
1: He's like, man,
2: he's
1: I know.
2: He's 54?
1: He's 54.
2: I would have thought he was older.
1: Cher turns 80. Busta Rhymes, honorable mention to you, Mr. Rhymes.
2: I love it.
1: Isn't that fun? May 20th would be a good day.
2: I think so.
1: It would be great. We also celebrate this. I know you celebrate the puppies every day you can, Tori.
2: I do, yeah.
1: How about we celebrate specifically rescue dogs? Some of the best dogs out there. It is National Rescue Dog Day.
2: Aww.
1: So if you're a person who has gone down to one of those shelters where the dogs are in need of a second home, maybe a third home.
2: Yeah.
1: We shout you out specifically because, you know, sometimes those dogs with the troubled pasts.
2: Oh, my gosh.
1: Are just, they're in need of extra love from extra
2: are
1: loving
2: you kidding
1: humans.
2: Me? Smudge comes from the streets and I wouldn't have it any other way because every now and then he'll, like, display some kind of attitude or some kind of behavior where I'm like, you didn't learn that in my house. You have a whole life before me. I always forget that. He's from the streets of Texas, baby.
1: That's right.
2: Yeah.
1: Boy.
2: That's my boy.
1: Outlaw.
2: Yeah.
1: So shout out to rescue dogs and those who love them. We love you guys.
2: Yes.
1: And yeah, you know what? We'll do the countdown too, Tori. Just make a note. 32 days until Father's Day. Just
2: pointing out yep.
1: the important
2: or else
1: dads.
2: I would have forgotten.
1: 32 days. You got time to book those tea times. Get those steaks tenderized.
2: Sure.
1: You know,
2: find a good
1: you know what we like.
2: Smoked whiskey or
1: that's
2: whatever.
1: Right. That's right.
2: Yeah, totally.
1: You know what we like. We'll get to more news. Yes, there's a bunch of great outdoor activity. I know my daughters are involved in a big track meet today.
2: Mm-hmm.
1: I'm pretty excited about that. Also, we're going to find out in the news how 100 female high school students are getting some hands-on experience in skilled trades.
2: Awesome.
1: Pretty awesome. Adele has news on that coming. And I know you're excited to get into the Daily Scoop this morning. There's a couple of movies making news. I know you won't be excited about. I'll handle some new movie news for you.
2: Okay.
1: But I know you've got something concerning Olivia Rodrigo.
2: We do.
1: We're going to get to.
2: Yeah.
1: Let's look outside, too. I was expecting nice hot weather, but unfortunately, kind of cool and rainy to start.
2: Yeah, this is a cool start to, I was going to say the week. Oh my gosh, it's Wednesday. 9 or 48 is what we're currently at. We're going to see, we just saw some showers, and it looks like we might clear up, even get some sun around the afternoon, we're hoping. 14 or 57 is our high today. But great news, like throughout the week, we're only going up. Tomorrow, we're up to 18 or 64 with sun, okay? So don't shoot the messenger. It's going to get better. As for the roads, we do not have any accidents to tell you about, but lots of construction going on. Keep in mind that today, southbound Huron Church Road is going to be closed between Wyandotte Street West and the Ambassador Bridge exit. There's going to be lane restrictions there from the bridge. Got to exit to call it. Listen, there's a lot going on there. Going on today from 7 a.m., from 7 p.m. on Huron Church. And if you see something else, call our newsroom at 519-258-3434.
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1: Here we go, 6:20 a.m. Prepare to be scooped. Daily scoop time, Tori. Get the big ice cream scoop out. We have a heaping of celebrity knowledge here, including a couple of new movies, a little bit of music news, it looks like. Let's actually start with the music, because you got some Olivia Rodrigo news, which we are just... We can never wait for that.
2: I know, we really can't. And the big news is that this Friday we're going to be getting her song that she apparently says is her favorite song she's ever written.
1: What?
2: It's called The Cure. It's also her longest song. And it's entirely possible that it is inspired by The Cure. Because she's like friends with them?
1: She does reference Just Like Heaven in Drop Dead.
2: She does.
1: So the song is called The Cure.
2: The Cure.
1: It may be about... the band The Cure.
2: Why am I saying The Cure? The Cure.
1: The Cure.
2: The Cure.
1: Okay. So this Friday, do you know how long it is? You said it's
2: like
1: long?
2: Almost 5 minutes long.
1: Oh, we're into that.
2: Apparently. But yeah, the album is coming out in June 12th. Oh my gosh, we're almost in June.
1: That's crazy, right?
2: Wow. Time is flying by.
1: New Olivia Rodrigo Friday. We will have it here. Also, this is fun for the Grey's Anatomy fans. Yes, the series is still continuing, but is it time for a spinoff?
2: Apparently, because there is a spinoff in development. It's going to take place in Texas. So Shonda Rhimes is going to be the co-creator. Ellen Pompeo is going to be executive producing it. And it's being described as an edgy drama about a team at a West Texas rural medical center. It's the last chance for care for miles of nowhere.
1: How about that?
2: People are speculating that somebody from the Seattle Sloan Gray Hospital is going to be relocating.
1: That's kind of cool. An idea to have it in like a rural hospital, I guess.
2: So too.
1: You know, you're always used to seeing them in the big cities.
2: Exactly. I cannot believe that it's taken this long, though, for a spinoff.
1: Well, I guess they're like, the first one's still going. We got no time for a spinoff.
2: We're on season 510. We might as well.
1: So yeah. Grey's Anatomy's fans rejoice. Spinoff coming sometime soon. We got a news update on... Oh, wait a second. I've never seen this name concerning acting before, but we've heard the name Apple Martin before.
2: I mean, this is the, of course, 22-year-old daughter of Gwyneth Paltrow and Chris Martin from Coldplay. We have found out that she is going to be making... I guess she's acted in small things, but she's going to be getting the lead role in this new Nancy Meyers movie. This is the one that's already got Penelope Cruz, Jude Law, Kieran Culkin, Owen Wilson on the cast.
1: Whoa.
2: She is going to be starring, I think, as like... sort of a Nancy Meyers young version, because this film is kind of autobiographical, she says. It's about a young filmmaker and a producer who fall in love, then they break up, and then they have to get back together for a big movie that they're working on. So I think that's pretty cool, though. Apple Martin making her a big lead role debut.
1: Does she still look a lot like Gwyneth? Let me just see here.
2: Yeah.
1: Oh, yeah. Because I remember you saw pictures when she was younger, and it's like, it's your mini-me.
2: Yeah.
1: And still looks a lot like her. Okay. Mm-hmm. And finally, we'll do this news quickly here. People love the biopics. Michael Jackson's still making all that money.
2: Oh, yeah.
1: Now, Billy Joel seems to be the next in line for one, but he does not seem to want one.
2: Yeah, well, yesterday they made a big announcement that there's going to be a biopic about Billy Joel called Billy and Me. And right away, his rep stepped in to say absolutely not. He does not authorize or support this project in any capacity. They will not grant music rights because apparently it's actually being made by this guy, Irwin Mazur, who is Billy Joel's first manager. So it's really about this guy and his relationship with Billy Joel. I imagine it's probably not going to be super flattering.
1: Right.
2: Or maybe it is. Who knows? But Billy Joel's like, no, I'm not doing that.
1: Nah, I'm going to hold out for the flattering money.
2: Yeah.
1: You know, make me that billion-dollar Michael Jackson biopic, not my old manager spreading dirt.
2: I want to know who's cast, too. Who'd you guys cast as Billy Joel?
1: I heard Apple Martin's up for running. More news coming. And yes, there's actually news on an animated movie. I know you won't be interested in, Tori.
2: Okay.
1: Which is why I'm going to give you a question about it during Battle of the Sexes.
2: Okay.
1: That's coming up in a few. Adele's got the headlines for you next on what's a rainy start to our Wednesday.
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0: 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Tori, I will give you a battle of the sexes question concerning famous cartoon duos.
1: All right.
0: How well do you know your favorite teams of cartoon characters?
1: Okay.
0: We'll get to that along with some of our favorite... what's the word? Octogenarians? When someone's 80 plus, it's a complicated word I can never say.
1: You think this far in our lives, we would know.
0: You think, right? We're getting so close to it. Our favorite 80 plusers we'll get to in honor of Cher. 80th B-Day today. We'll get to it all, but right now, look, Adele is here with these Wednesday morning super wet headlines.
2: With an update from WindsorNewsToday.ca, I'm Adele Loisel. There's a new director of education at the Windsor Essex Catholic District School Board. Executive Superintendent of Human Resources John Olneckny will assume the top post on August 1st when Imelda Burney retires. The board named his appointment last night. He spent 34 years with the board. About 100 female high school students will get a day of hands-on experience with the skilled trades today at St. Clair College. They're taking part in the Jill of All Trades for grade 9 to 12 students. Only 5% of skilled tradespeople in Canada are women, and only 2% of 15-year-old girls say they'd consider a career in it. Hydro One has a historic partnership with five area First Nations, including the Caldwell First Nation in Leamington. They split ownership of the transmission line stretching from Chatham to Lakeshore. The five First Nations all invested in the transmission line when it was under construction. And Health Canada has recalled a children's bathrobe because it's flammable. It's the Dupardieu plush glow-in-the-dark bathrobes in dinosaur and unicorn prints. CTV News says there's been no reports of injuries in Canada. A 5-4 loss for the Jays to the Yankees. The Tigers lost to the Guardians 4-3. 14 with sun and cloud on the way today. Clear skies tonight and 5. And tomorrow, sunny up to 18 degrees. 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
1: Let's go. If you listen every day, great. If this is your first time tuning in, hey, that's awesome too. Welcome. And welcome to anybody listening on the iHeartRadio app, wherever you happen to be. Tori, we are ready. Four questions to wake up the brains. We got this. We got this.
2: Okay. All right. Well, first, I'm going to ask you a cocktail kind of question because, hey, nice weather we've been having. I've been thinking a lot about cocktails on a patio. Or maybe cocktail on my patio, because I've been cleaning up mine. Yes, today's weather kind of sucks, but yesterday I made a little post saying, don't forget, ladies, it is almost flirtini season.
1: Uh-oh.
2: The flirtini. I, like many, was first introduced to this drink thanks to Sex and the City. If you recall, there is an episode where Samantha throws a rooftop party to make up with her neighbors. And while the girls are up there, they are drinking flirtinis. Now, this is a real cocktail. It has been for a while. So my question is, what is in a flirtini? It is essentially a combination of three things. So of the following, which is correct? Is a flirtini vodka, pineapple, and champagne?
1: Well, that sounds pretty good.
2: Is it rum, cranberry, and ginger ale? Or is it tequila, peach schnapps, and Sprite?
1: I can't imagine Samantha Jones asking for something with Sprite in it.
2: No.
1: Doesn't seem fancy enough.
2: Well, they made it themselves.
1: Yeah.
2: So they're just pouring it for everybody, drinking it.
1: I feel like it needs to have champagne involved. So let's go with the first one. Your flirtini. That's your vodka. This sounds worse now that I'm saying it. Your vodka, your pineapple, and your champagne.
2: Let's hear it.
1: Oh, do we have a clip of it?
2: We do have a clip of it.
1: Of what a flirtini actually is?
2: What a flirtini. We have got Carrie telling us what it is.
3: So, what are we all drinking?
4: Flirtini, vodka, pineapple, and champagne.
1: Boom! Hey.
2: Vodka, pineapple, and champagne. Ooh. That sounds great, and I will most definitely be trying it. I love a drink topped with champagne.
1: Welcome to flirtini season.
2: Yes.
1: Well done, boys, getting the points. Let's go to your first question. I think you'll like this one as we celebrate Cher's amazingly 80th birthday.
2: Yeah.
1: Cher's 80 years old today. We celebrate. We love Cher. So, Tori, I'm going to go this way and celebrate some of our other most favorite octogenarians.
2: There we go.
1: I'm going to give you three names of famous singers. You just have to tell us which of the following is, in fact, over the age of 80.
2: Okay.
1: All right. Only one of them is joining that group today with Cher.
2: Okay.
1: Of the following, Tori. Number one, we got our man Billy Joel.
2: Billy Joel.
1: In the news for fighting the biopic being made about him today.
2: He said absolutely not.
1: So yep. Billy Joel is option number one.
2: Okay.
1: We're going to go with Canadian superstar songstress Joni Mitchell.
2: Number
1: two.
2: Yeah.
1: And your third option is living legend Elton John, who just actually had a birthday about 2 months ago or so.
2: Which of them is above the age of 80?
1: That's correct. Which is over 80? Two of them still youngly in their 70s.
2: This is difficult. However, if I'm not mistaken, I think Joni Mitchell's been around like forever. I think she's up there in a way. I'm going to say it's Joni Mitchell who's the one who's the octogenarian.
1: Let's see. Joni Mitchell. Yes, Billy Joel. 77 years old.
2: Hey.
1: Well done. He's not part of that club yet.
2: Nice.
1: Elton John just turned 79.
2: Hey.
1: And yes, Joni Mitchell.
2: How old is she?
1: She's 82.
2: 82
1: going strong. She's amazing. Yeah, and Tori, you got a point as well.
2: The Canadians, we last forever.
1: Look at us go.
2: All right,
1: turning the corner here to the final round. Let's get these right too.
2: All right, Jay. Well, you brought it to our attention that today is National Rescue Dog Day.
1: Oh, that's right.
2: Yeah, meaning if you've got a rescue dog, if you've adopted or fostered or whatever, today is the day that we are celebrating you and, of course, your dogs. I love a rescue dog. They're just like seasoned. They're interesting. They're great. And as you know, Smudgy Boy, he is a rescue. Texas Chihuahua Rescue is who brought him to me. Very thankful for that every day. But we've had so many great local rescues. We're going to get into it today. We're going to have to shout out some people and their rescue dogs. So as for my question, not all, but many, most rescue dogs are mixed breeds. They're mutts. They're hybrids. Whatever you want to call them. There is one term for a mixed breed rescue dog that is really quite funny. It had me interested. It has to do with a brand. So, Jay, tell me of the following. What is a common nickname for mixed breed rescue dogs?
1: Oh,
2: and the reasoning is quite funny. So, okay. Are they known as Heinz 57 dogs?
1: That makes sense.
2: Soft spot, I know.
1: Yeah.
2: Are they known as Campbell's Combo Pups?
1: Yeah.
2: Are they known as Betty Crocker Mutts?
1: No, I've never heard that
2: it's
1: one.
2: It's a slang term, but it's common.
1: That's funny.
2: Yeah.
1: I think the one I have heard before is the old Heinz 57. And I think it's just because you don't quite know what ingredients are in there. They just throw a bunch of everything in there and you get a dog.
2: It is a reference to the H.J. Heinz Company's famous 57 variety slogan.
0: Hide on the mouth.
2: Yeah.
1: All right.
2: Suggesting that dog is made up of a little bit of everything.
1: That's fantastic.
2: I had never heard it before and I love it. So nice job on the point.
1: And yes, shout out to you as a rescue dog person.
2: Haver.
1: And special shout out to your dogs too.
2: Yeah.
1: All right, let's go to one final question here. Can we sweep the board here? It's going to be a Rick and Morty inspired question. Got the news just this morning that Rick and Morty, one of my favorite all-time cartoons, right, is coming to the big screen.
2: Right.
1: Yes, Warner Brothers is developing it, but I know not a lot of people listening love that show as much as maybe I do. So I'm just instead going to give you a question about other cartoon duos.
2: Oh, okay.
1: So basically, I'll tell you one of the partners and you tell me their partner in crime.
2: Okay.
1: Like if I said Lilo,
2: you'd say Stitch.
1: You'd say Stitch, right?
2: Yeah.
1: So let's go with a couple of these. I'm going to give you, I got like five in a row here.
2: Okay.
1: Let's see if you can get these all. So, cartoon duo, starting with this one. We're going to go Beavis and...
2: Butthead?
4: Shut up, Beavis. Chicks don't like you.
1: Yeah, Butthead's the right answer.
2: Okay.
1: Beavis and Butthead for a point. Okay.
2: Yeah.
1: How about Pinky and...
2: The Brain.
1: Pinky and the Brain. Good
2: yeah.
1: one. This one goes back to the Much Music era. How about Ren and...
2: Stimpy.
1: Ren and Stimpy.
2: Yeah.
1: Oh,
2: yeah.
1: I didn't know you'd know that one.
2: Yeah.
1: How about... This is a little of a newer one. We're going to go Phineas and...
2: Ferb, dude.
1: You
2: that
1: know
2: was
1: Phineas.
2: My era.
1: I know you knew that one.
2: Like it. Yeah, come on.
1: Okay, one more. We're going to go back to your parents' or grandparents' era. This is a tricky one. How about Rocky and... blank.
2: Is it Bullwinkle?
1: Rocky and Bullwinkle.
5: Time for the adventures of Rocky and Bullwinkle.
2: Yeah.
5: Friends.
2: That's what I'm talking
5: Starring
2: about.
5: That supersonic speedster, Rocket J. Squirrel, with his pal Bullwinkle the Moose.
6: Hurry, Bullwinkle. 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
5: Yay!
2: Wow.
1: Wasn't that good?
2: I wonder if anybody got all 4 points like we did today.
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1: We're going to meet a hero from Michigan next, Tori. He was getting tired of people speeding past his house, ignoring the stop sign.
2: Right.
1: He took matters into his own hands. The police put a stop to it minutes later, but he's the hero of the day, and my mind will get to him next. Oh, it's Tell Me Something Good.
3: Tell me something.
1: First, though, you have a different heroic story in mind, and these little young people are, I mean, it's so great to see when you see young people get inspired by something.
2: When they care about something.
1: Exactly.
2: Yeah.
1: And these kids are making news, and hopefully somebody steps up to help them out.
2: I hope so, and it seems to be all the attention that they get. More money is going their way. So there are some kids in California. I guess their teacher has been playing, like, live streams of a bald eagle habitat for them, like when they're in science class and whatnot. And they love it, but they found out that the area has been threatened by housing developments. So they have been trying to, like, raise money to prevent this whole area from being bulldozed, threatening the bald eagle, of course. They're trying to raise $10 million, and so far they're at $3
4: million. I did a lemonade stand with Max and my friend Asher.
5: I put up some flyers around some different businesses.
6: I'm doing watering plants for people.
7: They felt so passionate about it, and they were like, what can we do?
8: They were furious that it was happening, and they were, like, literally yelling, we need to do something! And so instead of doing the normal unit, we shifted it a little bit to persuade people in the community and famous people to donate to this cause. They've been walking up and down the streets of downtown Danville with posters informing people.
1: That's amazing.
2: I mean, these little activists just trying to get together to stop a housing development, a luxury housing development. I don't know. I love this. I think it's a cool thing that they're doing within their school, and now it's becoming, like, viral.
1: Especially when you think, well, they need to raise $10 million. Yeah. Oh, there's no way. Don't even try. They've already raised $3 million.
2: Yeah, they're 30% of the way.
1: You think there's some millionaire who's listening to this somewhere, or some millionaire who hears about it.
2: Or a famous person who will share it. I'm sure it's on the way, but they need to raise the money by July 31st.
1: I bet they'll do it, too.
2: I think so.
1: Like, the way the story's going around, somebody, Tom Hanks or somebody's listening and like, I'll chip in.
2: Billie Eilish, come on.
1: I'd ask Elon Musk, but he does bad things with his money. Yeah. He doesn't seem to care about the good stuff.
2: Eagles.
1: We'll see. To be challenges out there, Elon.
2: Mm-hmm.
1: Challenges out there.
2: Mm-hmm.
1: Let's also meet some other cool people here. This guy in Michigan. Now, this is not legal. It's not recommended you do this. Yet, I find him in my hero category. Mm-hmm. Michigan man. He was mad at people speeding by his house. There's a stop sign out there. People speed right by it. So he decided to go out on Sunday and build his own speed bump.
2: Oh.
1: You know the speed bumps you see on the streets?
2: Yeah, of course.
1: He decided to take matters into his own hands and build his own speed bump. It's like, wow, what a great idea.
2: Okay.
1: The police were alerted, and minutes later, they did show up and ask Dale to remove it. However, I do think that the spirit of where Dale's head was, I mean, you got to appreciate what he's seeing here.
2: Mm-hmm.
1: He's seeing a dangerous street. He's seeing nobody doing anything about it.
2: Right.
1: But the police say, yes, speeding complaints are real, but we don't put speed bumps up based on vibes. You don't get to just go and do your own street construction. Not the safest thing. Yet, Dale, we salute you.
2: Yes.
1: So there you go.
2: Thank you, Dale.
1: That's awesome. That's some of our better news. Look, we have actual news with Adele coming up in moments. Do you want to hit us with some decent weather news? Because it looks to me like we're still getting a little bit of this rain out here this morning.
2: Decent. I don't know. It feels cold. It's 9 or 48 at the moment. It seems to be that the showers we saw this morning might be done. And it looks like later on we could even see some sun, maybe sun and cloud around noon. 14 or 57 is the high.
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0: 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We've got some weird news coming your way in a second. I've got something a husband is calling his wife out for.
1: Mm-hmm.
0: Something she does concerning their remote control.
1: Mm-hmm.
0: And the internet is going nuts over it. He put this photo up and there's like 70,000 comments. We're going to tell you what his wife does concerning their remote control. Has got the internet saying, what? Is she okay?
1: Is she okay?
0: Yeah.
1: I don't know.
0: We'll find out in five, trust me.
1: I'm not often on the husband's side.
0: I think you will be in this case. You've also got a sign outside of a KFC that's going viral.
1: It's funny.
0: We'll get to that in a moment, too. And how about this? In the news today, do you think it would be cool for bars, restaurants to be open, serving alcohol, till 4 a.m.
1: Mm-hmm.
0: during the World Cup?
1: I like 4 a.m. anytime. I'm a fun 4 a.m. kind of gal.
0: I'm awake with you at 4 a.m. You're not that much fun.
1: Hey, I meant when I stay up all night.
0: I see.
1: Not when I wake up at 3 o'clock in the morning.
0: That's much different.
1: Watch it over there.
0: We'll get to some World Cup fun coming up here. Find us for more at WindsorNewsToday.ca. But better yet, just stick around right now. Adele has got those headlines.
2: With an update from WindsorNewsToday.ca, I'm Adele Loisel. Caldwell First Nation is one of five First Nations in the region that will share ownership of the Hydro One transmission line that stretches from Lakeshore to Chatham. They'll get a 50% stake. The five First Nations invested in the transmission line, which was completed a year early and $30 million under budget. John Olneckney will succeed Imelda Burney as the Director of Education at the Windsor Essex Catholic District School Board. Burney retires August 1st. Olneckney is currently the Executive Superintendent of Human Resources. He started his career at the board 34 years ago as a teacher at St. Anne's Catholic High School. A Kingsville driver can't drive for 30 days after he was busted allegedly going more than 50 kilometers an hour over the speed limit on Highway 3. That was Saturday morning. A car was clocked going 138 in an 80 zone. Now the 26-year-old is charged with stunt driving. And Prime Minister Mark Carney is asking Canadians not to overplay a decision by the Trump administration to walk away from the Permanent Joint Board of Defense. It hasn't met since 2024. He told the Canadian press Canada still has a close defense relationship with the U.S. The Jays fell to the Yankees 5-4 and the Tigers fell to the Guardians 4-3. Getting up to 14 today with sun and cloud, clear down to 5 tonight and sunny 18 tomorrow. For more on these and other stories, go to WindsorNewsToday.ca.
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1: Hey, happy Wednesday. If you want to find out where we will be this weekend, giving away that $1,000 in Superstore gift cards, find us online. And yes, if you're a Mix insider, that info may already be in your inbox.
2: Just might
1: be there right now. Mm-hmm. More info on that coming all this week. $1,000, that would be nice to spend, wouldn't it?
2: Wouldn't it?
1: Maybe just buy one of those new TVs they got up at Superstore.
2: Maybe buy a gazebo. Maybe buy a gazebo. Everything you need for a flirtini.
1: Here's what you do. You buy the flirtini ingredients, you buy the gazebo, then you buy the TV to put up inside the gazebo.
2: Yeah.
1: Tori, I have a story about a remote control that is going viral.
2: Okay.
1: And you're going to be on the husband side for this, I think.
2: You think so? That never happens.
1: If you trust me. This guy online posted this thing up, and it's basically calling out his wife.
2: Okay.
1: You've heard of people who buy couches. You've seen this, where you keep the plastic on the couch.
2: Oh, sure,
1: you
2: yeah.
1: Like, keep it looking new for as long as you can.
2: It's a big thing with grandmas, yeah. Well,
1: for sure. Sometimes grandmas go decades. They've owned the couch for their whole lives.
2: Yeah.
1: That plastic is still on there.
2: Yeah.
1: Still looks brand new.
2: Mm-hmm.
1: Well, this husband is calling out his wife, saying this. Look, guys, my wife is insisting that we keep the remote control for our new TV in the plastic to, quote, keep it looking good.
2: The remote control?
1: The remote control. You see this photo I put up here?
2: I
1: so you know the
2: Oh, it's loose.
1: Yeah, the remote comes in this like
2: not
1: loose.
2: Not even like it's like tight packed.
1: No, it comes like in a loose like a plastic Ziploc bag almost.
2: Pretty much, yeah.
1: And his wife says, you need to keep it like this because I guess their old remote, maybe they smoke or maybe they get it sticky or
2: damaged it.
1: Kids lose
2: you
1: a button.
2: You touch it all the time, yeah, of course.
1: So his wife says, you gotta keep it in the plastic, and he says, I'm not living like this.
2: Yeah, that's crazy.
1: So we put it online, and like 70,000 comments later, people are saying, oh, honey, we can't do this.
2: Girl.
1: It's not like it's keeping the value of the TV up.
2: No.
1: You could always buy a new remote control
2: exactly.
1: in 10 years if you need to.
2: I've had to replace TV remotes many times. I'm a loser is what I do. I lose them. Not I'm a loser. I lose TV remotes. But
1: this I've never heard of. Can you imagine living your life? Oh, let's see what else is on Netflix. Let me just grab this old crumply remote in this plastic. I would lose it.
2: It's like when you get a phone and you leave the sticky screen protector on the whole time.
1: So can we agree the husband's right this time?
2: I think okay, fine.
1: Okay.
2: The husband's right.
1: Circle the date, May 20th, 2026. We have a husband in the right. Tori, you've also got something that's making news in the weird side of things concerning a sign outside of a KFC.
2: I mean, let's talk about the weather. I feel like a lot of people were reporting like pretty significant damage from the storm yesterday or the day before, or like specifically the wind. Gosh, we've had some very windy days, so I think we'll feel this. There is a KFC that has gone viral for a sign that they had to put in their drive-thru window that said, sorry for the inconvenience. Our menu has taken flight and is currently pursuing its lifelong dream of becoming a kite. Please order from memory, vibes, or whatever the wind suggests. From management.
1: No. Their whole menu board blew away?
2: Their whole menu board
1: is gone. Oh, no.
2: Because of the wind. Sorry for the inconvenience. Our menu has taken flight. Currently pursuing its lifelong dream of becoming a kite. Come on.
1: I love that.
2: I like fast food workers who make fun of, you know, their conditions.
1: I also like the order from memory or from vibes.
2: Yeah, or
1: like,
2: from whatever the wind suggests.
1: Let me think. Do you have any chicken?
2: Yeah.
1: Any chicken?
2: Have you been getting the ads? I seem to get them every 5 minutes. KFC is taking a new approach with their marketing where the ads are like a little sexy and a little scary. They're like, KFC hot. And they scare me.
1: Well, I guess they got no menus. They got to try something. The wind, thankfully, dying down a little bit for us today. We are expecting a mix of sun and cloud. High today, 14 or 57. And yeah, more showers coming too. Currently a little rainy. It's 9 or 48. Tori, now that we know the weather, what do we know about traffic?
2: We know that we have no accidents to tell you about. No roads closed because of anything crazy going on. Just some construction work going. Peter Street is closed from Mill Street to Brock Street for some work going on until July 10th. And then South Street is closed from Peter to Bloomingfield Road going on until July 31st. Watch that out for that. And if you see something else on the roads, call our newsroom at 519-258-3434.
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1: 719 Daily Scoop. Do we dare? Do we dare go back into this and see what's making news? If you're a Grey's Anatomy fan, but if you're just like, there's not enough of it, we may have some news for you.
2: Mm-hmm.
1: We've got news on a new biopic that the person it's being made about is saying, no, don't make this.
2: I'm not about it.
1: I'm not about this one. Mm-hmm. And yes, we should get to some Olivia Rodrigo news. We do not. I'm going to just repeat this. We do not have new music yet today, but you're saying we might have it by Friday.
2: By Friday. We are going to have a new song by her called The Cure. The Cure. I guess I'm saying Cure. The Cure. It is out this Friday. It's off her upcoming album. She's calling it her favorite song she's ever written. It's the longest song she's ever given us. It's coming out Friday.
1: The new album's not out till June, I think, right?
2: June 12th, I believe, is the day that comes out. You seem pretty sad for a girl so in love. And also, I will note, the Cure could be, about The Cure, because she is a huge fan, and, they're friends.
1: That's kind of cool.
2: Yeah.
1: The band The Cure, Olivia Rodrigo, the song The Cure.
2: Mm-hmm.
1: Will it have some double meanings? Who knows? Mm-hmm. We'll find out together on Friday. Pretty sweet. Speaking of curing things, Tori, let's talk about our medical marvels that are the Grey's Anatomy staff. There is going to be a spinoff coming out soon.
2: Yeah, they have announced that there is going to be a Grey's Anatomy Texas spinoff. So Shonda Rhimes is going to be one of the co-creators. Ellen Pompeo is executive producing. It's being described as an edgy drama about a team at a West Texas rural medical center. It's the last chance for care before miles of nowhere. So who knows what that means? I can't believe it's taken this long for them to finally, spin off. Or is one of the characters going to be relocating? We don't know, but that's what we know.
1: Kind of cool, again, to be in a rural hospital.
2: Yeah.
1: Because, again, they're always in Boston or New York or Pittsburgh or something, but
2: Pittsburgh, I know.
1: I put that in just for you.
2: I know.
1: So Grey's Anatomy fans rejoice. There's probably a lot of crossover with Grey's Anatomy fans and Nancy Myers fans.
2: Oh, I bet.
1: So you may want to give this announcement, too, about who's starring in the new Nancy Myers flick.
2: Right, so we know that there's a new Nancy Myers movie. It's coming sometime in 2027, I guess. It's going to star Penelope Cruz, Jude Law, Kieran Culkin, Owen Wilson, and now added as the lead role is 22-year-old daughter of Gwyneth Paltrow and Chris Martin. Apple Martin is going to be making, not her acting debut, I guess she's acted in some small things, but she's going to be starring in this. And I guess this movie is semi-autobiographical. Where are my words today? Semi-autobiographical from Nancy Myers. It's about a young filmmaker and a producer who fall in love. They make a bunch of movies together, then they break up very bitterly, and then later on in life, they have to kind of come back together to work on a big movie together.
1: Well, that's a big deal for young Apple.
2: I think so.
1: I mean, for your first starring role to be who else is in this movie? I don't know, just Jude Law, Penelope Cruz, no big deal.
2: It's just Nancy Myers, one of the top movie makers.
1: Big deal for her. She's going to have to deliver, though, or else, all the Nepo baby people will be screaming about it. So hope she's all right. We'll look for that one next year. And yes, I guess we won't be looking for Billy Joel to be the next one lighting up the box office with the biopic stuff. He does not want any part of this new one.
2: Yeah, there was a big announcement yesterday that there is a new Billy Joel biopic called Billy and Me coming out. And that very same day, I don't know, within hours, he said, no way. His rep has said that he does not authorize or support this project in any capacity. They are not going to be granting music rights for this movie either, because Billy and Me is actually told from the perspective of his very first manager ever, a guy named Irwin Mazur. I guess he does not want that manager making a story about him. And again, it's called Billy and Me, so is it more a biopic about this Irwin guy?
1: It seems like
2: Who's
1: it.
2: Who's Irwin?
1: Who are you, Irwin?
2: I'm going to Google him real quick.
1: And what a terrible name for a movie.
2: Irwin?
1: Billy and Me.
2: Yeah.
1: Shouldn't it be Billy and I?
2: Billy and I.
1: I don't even know. But Billy Joel, no part of that. It'll be Billy and nobody, and they won't even be able to use his music. So good luck with that.
2: Irwin.
1: Good luck, Irwin. That's some of our Daily Scoop. You'll be up to date more next hour again. And yes, Adele's got the latest headlines, including a stunt driving charge on Highway 3. 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

0: 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Happy Wednesday. Happy 80th birthday, Cher. You think Cher still has the plastic on her couches? Probably not.
1: Just because she's in her 80s?
0: Look, she's 80 today. That is a stereotypical senior thing.
1: Okay.
0: That you like to keep things fresh and new. And yes, keeping the plastic on the couches is among those things they do. Don't tell me that's not true.
1: Beyonce's got a song called Plastic Off the Sofa.
0: Does she really?
1: Coming around to this. Yeah.
0: Is that like a sign that you've made it when you take the plastic off the sofa because you know you've got new sofa money?
1: Well, apparently even Beyonce's keeping the plastic on the sofa.
0: I guess so.
1: It's called Plastic Off the Sofa.
0: We will be discussing plastic on sofas, plastic on remote controls. Even I got one for you. The plastic on the sour cream.
1: Oh, what is with that? And yogurt and stuff like that? Why do people leave that on? I think there's an idea that it preserves it better, but I don't think that's true.
0: Trust me, 750, if that struck a chord with you, you're like, oh my God, I have somebody in my family who will never throw away the little cover off the sour cream.
1: Or I have someone in my family who always throws it out, but I believe it has to stay on.
0: 750, you want to be here.
1: Mom.
0: Right now, somebody's like, I know exactly what you're talking about.
1: I know.
0: It is 730, it's time for the headlines.
2: With an update from WindsorNewsToday.ca. I'm Adele Loisel. The Windsor Essex Catholic District School Board has a new Director of Education. John Ilnechny will take over from Imelda Burney when she retires August 1st. Ilnechny is currently the Executive Superintendent of Human Resources at the board. He started his career as a teacher at St. Anne's Catholic High School. Ontario bars and restaurants will be allowed to sell alcohol until 4 in the morning during the FIFA World Cup. The province says the temporary extension will help tourism and local businesses during the international tournament. The Canadian Press says Toronto is set to host 6 games starting June 12th. The Snowbirds are grounded while their new planes are acquired for the flying unit. This current season will be their last until the new planes are ready. The Royal Canadian Air Force has settled on the Swiss-made turboprop CT-157 Siskin II. And Canada's plant hardiness zone map has been updated for the first time in a decade. Gardeners use it to decide what plants will most likely survive in their climate. Some spots in eastern Ontario rose by half a zone. The Jays lost 5-4 to the Yankees, while the Tigers lost to the Guardians 4-3 and 115-104 in overtime for the Knicks against the Cavaliers. Sun and cloud on the way today with a high of 14, down to 5 with clear skies tonight, and sunny 18 degrees tomorrow. For more on these and other stories, go to WindsorNewsToday.ca.
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0: Let's go. If you listen every day, great. If this is your first time tuning in, hey, that's awesome too. Welcome. And welcome to anybody listening on the iHeartRadio app, wherever you happen to be. Tori, we are ready. Four questions to wake up the brains. We got this. We got this.
1: Okay. All right. Well, first, I'm going to ask you a cocktail kind of question because, hey, nice weather we've been having. I've been thinking a lot about cocktails on a patio. Or maybe cocktail on my patio, because I've been cleaning up mine. Yesterday's weather kind of sucks, but yesterday I made a little post saying, don't forget, ladies, it is almost flirtini season.
0: Uh-oh.
1: The flirtini. I, like many, was first introduced to this drink thanks to Sex and the City. If you recall, there is an episode where Samantha throws a rooftop party to make up with her neighbors. And while the girls are up there, they are drinking flirtinis. Now, this is a real cocktail. It has been for a while. So my question is, what is in a flirtini? It is essentially a combination of three things. So of the following, which is correct? Is a flirtini vodka, pineapple, and champagne?
0: Well, that sounds pretty good.
1: Is it rum, cranberry, and ginger ale? Or is it tequila, peach schnapps, and Sprite?
0: I can't imagine Samantha Jones asking for something with Sprite in it.
1: No.
0: Doesn't seem fancy enough.
1: Well, they made it themselves.
0: Yeah.
1: So they're just pouring it for everybody, drinking it.
0: I feel like it needs to have champagne involved. So let's go with the first one. Your flirtini. That's your vodka. This sounds worse now that I'm saying it. Your vodka, your pineapple, and your champagne.
1: Let's hear it.
0: Oh, do we have a clip of it?
1: We do have a clip of it.
0: Of what a flirtini actually is.
1: What a flirtini. We have got Carrie telling us what it is.
2: So, what are we all drinking?
3: Flirtini, vodka, pineapple, and champagne.
1: Hey. Vodka, pineapple, and champagne. Whew. That sounds great, and I will most definitely be trying it. I love a drink topped with champagne.
0: Welcome to flirtini season.
1: Yes.
0: Well done, boys, getting the points. Let's go to your first question. I think you'll like this one as we celebrate Cher's amazingly 80th birthday.
1: Yeah.
0: Cher's 80 years old today. We celebrate. We love Cher.
1: Uh-huh.
0: So, Tori, I'm going to go this way and celebrate some of our other most favorite octogenarians.
1: There we go.
0: I'm going to give you three names of famous singers. You just have to tell us which of the following is, in fact, over the age of 80.
1: Okay.
0: All right. Only one of them is joining that group today with Cher.
1: Okay.
0: Of the following, Tori. Number one, we got our man Billy Joel.
1: Billy Joel.
0: In the news for fighting the biopic being made about him today.
1: He said absolutely not.
0: So yeah. Billy Joel is option number one.
1: Okay.
0: We're going to go with Canadian superstar songstress Joni Mitchell.
1: Joni
0: at
1: Michelle.
0: Number two.
1: Yeah.
0: And your third option is living legend Elton John, who just actually had a birthday about 2 months ago or so.
1: Which of them is above the age of 80?
0: That's correct. Which is over 80? Two of them still youngly in their 70s.
1: This is difficult. However, if I'm not mistaken, I think Joni Mitchell's been around like forever. I think she's up there in a way. I'm going to say it's Joni Mitchell who's the one who's the octogenarian.
0: Let's see. Joni Mitchell. Yes, Billy Joel. 77 years old.
1: Hey.
0: Well done. He's not part of that club yet.
1: Nice.
0: Elton John just turned 79. Hey. And yes, Joni Mitchell.
1: Joni Mitchell. How old is she?
0: She's 82.
1: 82 years
0: old. Going strong. She's amazing. Yeah. And Tori, you got a point as well.
1: The Canadians, we last forever.
0: Look at us go.
1: All right.
0: All right, turning the corner here to the final round. Let's get these right, too.
1: All right, Jay. Well, you brought it to our attention that today is National Rescue Dog Day.
0: Oh, that's right.
1: Yeah, meaning if you've got a rescue dog, if you've adopted or fostered or whatever, today is the day that we are celebrating you and, of course, your dogs. I love a rescue dog. They're just like seasoned. They're interesting. They're great. And as you know, Smudgy Boy, he is a rescue. Texas Chihuahua Rescue is who brought him to me. Very thankful for that every day. But we've had so many great local rescues. We're going to get into it today. We're going to have to shout out some people and their rescue dogs. So as for my question, not all, but many, most rescue dogs are mixed breeds. They're mutts. They're hybrids. Whatever you want to call them. There is one term for a mixed breed rescue dog that is really quite funny. It had me interested. It has to do with a brand. So, Jay, tell me of the following. What is a common nickname for mixed breed rescue dogs?
0: Oh,
1: and the reasoning is quite funny. So, okay. Are they known as Heinz 57 dogs?
0: That makes sense.
1: Soft spot, I know.
0: Yeah.
1: Are they known as Campbell's Combo Pups?
0: Yeah.
1: Are they known as Betty Crocker Mutts?
0: No, I've never heard that
1: it's
0: one.
1: It's a slang term, but it's common.
0: That's funny.
1: Yeah.
0: I think the one I have heard before is the old Heinz 57. And I think it's just because you don't quite know what ingredients are in there. They just throw a bunch of everything in there and you get a dog.
1: It is a reference to the H.J. Heinz Company's famous 57 variety slogan.
0: Right.
1: Suggesting that dog is made up of a little bit of everything.
0: That's fantastic.
1: I had never heard it before, and I love it. So, nice job on the point.
0: And yes, shout out to you as a rescue dog person.
1: Haver.
0: And special shout out to your dogs, too.
1: Yeah.
0: All right, let's go to one final question here. Can we sweep the board here? Mm. It's going to be a Rick and Morty-inspired question. Got the news just this morning that Rick and Morty, one of my favorite all-time cartoons, right, is coming to the big screen.
1: Right.
0: Yes, Warner Brothers is developing it, but I know not a lot of people listening love that show as much as maybe I do. So I'm just instead going to give you a question about other cartoon duos.
1: Oh, okay.
0: So basically, I'll tell you one of the partners, and you tell me their partner in crime.
1: Okay.
0: Like, if I said Lilo...
1: You'd say Stitch.
0: You'd say Stitch, right?
1: Yeah.
0: So let's go with a couple of these. I'm going to give you, I got like five in a row here.
1: Okay.
0: Let's see if you can get these all. So, cartoon duo, starting with this one. We're going to go Beavis and...
1: Butthead?
4: Shut up, Beavis. Chicks don't like you.
0: Yeah, Butthead's the right answer.
1: Okay.
0: Beavis and Butthead for a point. Okay.
1: Yeah.
0: How about Pinky and...
1: The Brain.
0: Pinky and the Brain. Good
1: yeah.
0: one. This one goes back to the Much Music era. How about Ren and...
1: Stimpy.
0: Ren and Stimpy.
1: Yeah.
0: Oh,
1: yeah.
0: I didn't know you'd know that one.
1: Yeah.
0: How about... This is a little of a newer one. We're going to go Phineas and...
1: Ferb. Dude,
0: you
1: that
0: know
1: was
0: Phineas.
1: My era.
0: Oh, I knew you
1: Their
0: knew that one.
1: Like, yeah, come on.
0: Okay, one more. We're going to go back to your parents or grandparents era. This is a tricky one. How about Rocky and... Blank.
1: Is it Bullwinkle?
0: Rocky and Bullwinkle.
5: Time for the adventures of Rocky and Bullwinkle.
1: Yeah.
5: That's
1: what I'm talking about.
5: Join that supersonic speedster, Rocket J. Squirrel, with his pal Bullwinkle the Moose.
0: There he is.
6: Hurry, yeah. Bullwinkle. The show's about to start.
7: I'm coming as fast as I can.
6: Wave to the people.
5: Yay!
1: Wow.
0: Wasn't that good?
1: I wonder if anybody got all 4 points like we did today.
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1: This is a fun subject. We want you to weigh in here. A husband has made his wife go viral. They just bought a new TV. She insists on keeping the plastic on the remote.
2: And it's not like it's like tightly packed where like you could easily use the remote, even though it's not like a film on the remote. It's in a plastic bag.
1: It's like a loose bag of Cheerios, yeah. But it's got a remote in it.
2: Yeah.
1: And his wife says it'll make it look nice. It'll make it stay looking nice.
2: It's a remote.
1: We're doing this also in honor of Cher's 80th birthday, who may or may not have the couch wrapped in plastic still. Tori, we're talking about the protective plastic for preservation.
2: Right.
1: And yes, the remote is so extreme. I don't think I've ever seen that one before.
2: I haven't either.
1: But we're wondering from you, here's one I know somebody listening is going to have for real. Do you still have that little plastic flap on top of your sour cream?
2: The protective seal.
1: The protective seal on, yeah, the sour cream.
2: Sour cream, cottage cheese, yogurt.
1: Yes.
2: That's a common one. Guys, why are you doing that?
1: My wife and I argue about this still.
2: Do you?
1: I think she feels like leaving that little white plastic thing or the clear one on the hummus.
2: Right.
1: I think she feels like it'll give it an extra 3 or 4 days of protection.
2: Preservation.
1: Meanwhile, I open up the top lid and I'm just, that plastic thing gone.
2: Yeah.
1: She's got to be gone. Well, like a Band-Aid. Rip it off.
2: Like, you know, I moved out a couple of years ago, all on my own now. And I was like, I remember I had sour cream and I took the thing off, but then I kept the flap on it and I closed it. And then I had a real moment when I went, wait, I live by myself now. I have a choice.
1: Yeah.
2: Why were we doing that in the first place? And then I just threw it. I threw it out.
1: Would your mom yell at you back in the day if you were the one to remove? And anybody listening,
2: yeah,
1: do you get yelled at if you remove and discard that little plastic flap on top of the sour cream, the cottage cheese, the hummus, the yogurt?
2: Yeah.
1: Do you keep that for the extra layer? It's like the sweater underneath the jacket.
2: Can I add one? Add one? Because I remember when stainless steel appliances became all the rage. Which they aren't now. But remember when they first kind of really popped on the scene and all of them came with that protective seal, like the film, the peel-off film?
1: Yeah.
2: I remember my mom wouldn't let us peel it off the fridge forever. And I was like, please, I'm dying to. Yeah, that's one too I've seen.
1: Some people keep the stickers on that advertise, like, now 30 different wash cycles.
2: Exactly.
1: What if guests come over and want to know that?
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0: 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A couple things you can do as you're getting up here. If you know somebody, maybe a little four-legged furry friend of yours who happens to be a rescue dog.
1: Oh, yeah.
0: We would love to hear them shout it out today.
1: Shout it out. Barked out.
0: Bark out those rescue dogs. Smudge is leading the charge so far, but we do have several others who have been highlighted here. Because really, when you highlight a rescue dog, you're highlighting the person who did that.
1: Oh, yeah.
0: Right? You're the person who heroically stepped up and saved that dog from who knows what, right?
1: Also the rescues involved. Like, not only you as the rescuer, the person who ends up with the dog, but the person who, got the dog out of the situation, housed it, fostered it, whatever.
0: Yeah.
1: Until it made its way to you.
0: That's right.
1: I can't even talk about it.
0: If you got an organization or a pup or a person you want to shout out, find us online today. It's National Rescue Dog Day.
1: Yeah.
0: We're also going to shout out some more people who have let us know along the lines of keeping the plastic on your couch. What are some things that irritate you? Kim sent us a great one we'll get to in 5. But right now it's 8 o'clock. Adele, ready with these sparkling, fresh, brand new Wednesday morning headlines.
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0: Loisel. There's a new director of education at the Windsor Essex Catholic District School Board. Executive Superintendent of Human Resources John Ilnechny will assume the top post on August 1st when Imelda Burney retires. The board named his appointment last night. He spent 34 years with the board. About 100 female high school students will get a day of hands-on experience with the skilled trades today at St. Clair College. They're taking part in the Jill of All Trades for grade 9 to 12 students. Only 5% of skilled tradespeople in Canada are women, and only 2% of 15-year-old girls say they'd consider a career in it. Hydro One has a historic partnership with five area First Nations, including the Caldwell First Nation in Leamington. They'll split ownership of the transmission line stretching from Chatham to Lakeshore. The five First Nations all invested in the transmission line when it was under construction. Today's news poll question is, are you in favor of Ontario allowing bars and restaurants to serve alcohol until 4 a.m. during the FIFA World Cup? Vote now at windsornewstoday.ca. A 5-4 loss for the Jays to the Yankees, and the Tigers lost to the Guardians 4-3. The Cavaliers lost to the Knicks 115-104 in overtime. 14 with sun and cloud today, clear tonight and 5, and sunny tomorrow up to 18. For more on these and other stories, go to windsornewstoday.ca.
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1: Yes, good morning. Cher turns 80 today. That's not why we are talking about keeping the plastic on your couches. It just is a little coincidence.
2: Mm-hmm.
1: Happy 80th to Cher. And we're shouting out, a husband who is calling out his wife for insisting they keep the plastic cover on the remote control of their new TV. This isn't the plastic film on the TV. This is the remote control that is now in a plastic bag on this gentleman's couch. And his wife says it's going to stay nice that way. So we started talking about the other protective coverings, coatings, films, whatever you want to call it.
2: Things that might preserve something, so you believe.
1: Yeah. Kim sent us kind of a strange one.
2: Yeah, something I had literally never heard of, but apparently is very, very popular. She says, the worst is the plastic wrap around a lampshade. Who's doing that?
1: A lot of people.
2: Really?
1: There's somebody right now who's just guiltily giving their lampshade the side eye. Like, eh.
2: So to preserve the fabric of the lampshade, you leave the plastic on it?
1: Yeah, it keeps it nice from, like, it doesn't get dusty or anything, I guess. But
2: doesn't that burn the plastic? Isn't that a hazard?
1: Maybe. But
2: the risks we take.
1: It also sometimes maybe gives some nice little reflections, like you're in a disco hall or something,
2: oh, cute,
1: right?
2: Cute, cute.
1: So thank you for that one, Kim. We're really debating this. How many people right now are living with somebody who makes them keep the protective seal on top of the sour cream?
2: Yeah.
1: Or the hummus?
2: Or the cottage cheese?
1: Yes.
2: The yogurt?
1: Because according to them, the people who make this stuff, once the seal is cracked, like once you open it, you can safely discard that plastic thing. It took me years to convince Jess we could do that.
2: Yeah.
1: So I feel like always I'd be like, no, don't get rid of that. You got to leave that little flap on. It's a freshness saver.
2: Right.
1: No, it's not.
2: What does it do once you open it, right?
1: Yeah,
2: my mom was the same way. And again, when I moved out, I was like, oh, I can just throw this out. I don't have to keep it. I can scrape the sour cream off the thing and then I just keep going.
1: Yeah. So we're not judging, except for the remote control lady. That's a little nuts. But let us know, where do you have that protective seal? Are you sitting on a plastic wrapped couch right now as we speak? Are you squeaking away every time you move?
2: What about the mattress protectors? Got the crinkly mattress protector on
1: you?
2: We
1: haven't even talked about the mattresses yet, Tori. That's a whole different room to get into.
2: I know.
1: Yes, we are safely protected here on this Wednesday, Tori. We could maybe seal ourselves in from the rain a bit. Shout out to anybody doing the track meets today.
2: Oh, right.
1: I know my daughter's got a track and field thing. She's excited to hopefully not get rained out of.
2: Right.
1: What's the situation for the outdoors?
2: Well, it looks like the rain we're going to have today has already passed us this morning. Hopefully, fingers crossed, it is going to remain pretty cloudy for most of the day, but hopefully a mix of sun and cloud near the afternoon. It's 10 or 49 right now. We're going to get up to 14 or 57. As for the roads, we've got no accidents to tell you about. We do know of some construction going on Wyandotte Street East. Keep in mind that there are still lane restrictions from Olette to Windsor Avenue for some manhole repairs. Some manhole repairs going on until May 29th. And if you see anything else, call our newsroom at 519-258-3434.
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1: Yeah, here we are. We've opened up the yogurt. We've peeled back that little white freshness plastic seal thing. And we're going to leave it on for the duration of that yogurt's life. That's just how we're rolling today.
2: It's going to be okay, guys.
1: Happy Wednesday. Tori, let's get into it. We have some Olivia Rodrigo news to start up the Daily Scoop.
2: Yes, we do. We know that she has got a song coming out on Friday. She's given us another single off her upcoming album. This one is going to be called The Cure, out this Friday. Apparently, it could maybe have something to do with the band The Cure, because she is, like, quote-unquote close with them. Like, apparently they really like her and she really likes them.
1: Yeah.
2: So I think that's pretty cool. It's apparently her favorite song she's ever written, and it's also her longest. It's like 5 minutes long.
1: Well, because you think in her song Drop Dead, she references The Cure song Just Like Heaven. Mm-hmm. She's like, you know all the words to Just Like Heaven. Mm-hmm. She loves that about that person. Mm-hmm. And now her next song is called The Cure. Will The Cure themselves maybe appear on the song?
2: If we're lucky.
1: Is that crazy?
2: I think that's pretty cool.
1: We'll find out together on Friday. Thank you, Olivia.
2: Yes.
1: We've also got something for the Grey's Anatomies fans who think, man, like 20-whatever seasons is just not enough.
2: Grey's Anatomies?
1: All of the anatomies.
2: I mean, well, it's kind of plural now because we found out that there is a spinoff happening. Shonda Rhimes is the co-creator of it, of course. Ellen Pompeo is going to be executive producing. It is being described as an edgy drama about a team at a West Texas rural medical center. They say it's the last chance for care before miles of nowhere. So yeah, it's going to be based in Texas instead of in Seattle.
1: That does open up a bunch of new stories for people out on the dusty Texas roads.
2: I'm expecting some horse incidents.
1: Maybe some, maybe a horse incident or two.
2: Maybe they'll treat a horse.
1: Maybe.
2: Anything can happen on Grey's Anatomy,
1: There's some Texan listening right now who's like, guys, we have more than just
2: it's
1: horses.
2: Not all dust and horses.
1: We have rattlesnakes, too.
2: And saddles.
1: A bunch of rattlesnake bites. Awesome.
2: Uh-huh.
1: We also will get to this. Nancy Meyers fans. She has a new movie in the works. And we know the name of the star, even though I don't think we've ever seen her in anything before.
2: Well, here's the deal. So the new Nancy Meyers film, it's going to be very interesting. We already know Penelope Cruz is in it. Jude Law, Kieran Culkin, Owen Wilson. But apparently we've got a new person cast in the lead role. And that would be Apple Martin, as in the 22-year-old daughter of Gwyneth Paltrow and Coldplay frontman Chris Martin. She is going to be making, not her acting debut, because she's acted in like these like minor things, but this is a big lead role for her. She might actually kind of play like the Nancy Meyers autobiographical version of her, because this is semi-autobiographical, according to Nancy Meyers. It's about a talented young filmmaker and a producer who fall deeply in love early in their careers, make a bunch of movies together, have a very bitter breakup romantically and professionally, and then they have to work together again later on in life.
1: Wow.
2: Yeah.
1: I still can't believe that little Apple is 22 years old.
2: Yeah.
1: Remember her being like, back when they unveiled her and we were like, oh, that's a name.
2: It was
1: that's,
2: 22 years
1: that
2: ago
1: was 22
2: that
1: years
2: you were
1: ago.
2: Making fun of her.
1: Well, I mean, it's an interesting name. It sure is.
2: Mm-hmm.
1: But now she's going to get her lead role debut. That's pretty exciting.
2: I think so.
1: For little Apple. That, friends, gets us up to date with the Daily Scoop. You can find more anytime. Check us out at mix967.ca. And when you're online later today, if you're just surfing around thinking, you know what, maybe it is time we search for some new homes. Maybe this is the summer you guys look to move, get into that big place. 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

0: 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Yes, we are continuing to shout out your rescue dogs. If you have a pup who you would proudly like to honor by letting us know either like where you got him from or her.
1: What rescue?
0: If you want to, shout out the rescue organization.
1: Right.
0: Or if you're like, look, I don't want to brag about the rescue organization, but I want to brag about my puppy.
1: I think you should.
0: Feel free to send us, show us a video, a photo, just a description of your dog. Because we love shouting out the dogs, especially the rescue pups.
1: Yeah, we love the mutts.
0: Yeah, the pups with a history.
1: Yeah.
0: The dog with a dark past, perhaps.
1: Could we maybe play a little Leon Thomas?
0: Yeah, maybe.
1: A little mutt.
0: Let's get mutt going. That's a good idea. We also have got, other subjects concerning the plastic on your couch and more. And yes, we will do Battle of the Sexes right after we get up to date with this look at these Wednesday headlines.
2: With an update from WindsorNewsToday.ca, I'm Adele Loisel. Caldwell First Nation is one of five First Nations in the region that will share ownership of the Hydro One transmission line that stretches from Lakeshore to Chatham. They'll get a 50% stake. The five First Nations invested in the transmission line, which was completed a year early and $30 million under budget. John Ilnechny will succeed Imelda Burney as Director of Education at the Windsor Essex Catholic District School Board. Burney retires August 1st. Ilnechny is currently the Executive Superintendent of Human Resources. He started his career at the board 34 years ago as a teacher at St. Anne's Catholic High School. A Kingsville driver can't drive for 30 days after he was busted allegedly going more than 50 over the speed limit on Highway 3. That was Saturday morning. A car was clocked going 138 in an 80 zone. Now the 26-year-old is charged with stunt driving. And Prime Minister Mark Carney is asking Canadians not to overplay a decision by the Trump administration to walk away from the Permanent Joint Board of Defense. It hasn't met since 2024. He told the Canadian press Canada still has a close defense relationship with the U.S. The Jays fell to the Yankees 5-4 and the Tigers fell to the Guardians 4-3. 14 today with sun and cloud, clear skies tonight and down to 5, and sunny 18 tomorrow. For more on these and other stories, go to WindsorNewsToday.ca.
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1: Let's go. If you listen every day, great. If this is your first time tuning in, hey, that's awesome too. Welcome. And welcome to anybody listening on the iHeartRadio app, wherever you happen to be. Tori, we are ready. Four questions to wake up the brains. We got this. We got this.
2: Okay. All right. Well, first, I'm going to ask you a cocktail kind of question because, hey, nice weather we've been having. I've been thinking a lot about cocktails on a patio. Or maybe cocktail on my patio, because I've been cleaning up mine. Yes, today's weather kind of sucks, but yesterday I made a little post saying, don't forget, ladies, it is almost flirtini season.
1: Uh-oh.
2: The flirtini. I, like many, was first introduced to this drink thanks to Sex and the City. If you recall, there is an episode where Samantha throws a rooftop party to make up with her neighbors. And while the girls are up there, they are drinking flirtinis. Now, this is a real cocktail. It has been for a while. So my question is, what is in a flirtini? It is essentially a combination of three things. So of the following, which is correct? Is a flirtini vodka, pineapple, and champagne?
1: Well, that sounds pretty good.
2: Is it rum, cranberry, and ginger ale? Or is it tequila, peach schnapps, and Sprite?
1: I can't imagine Samantha Jones asking for something with Sprite in it.
2: No.
1: Doesn't seem fancy enough.
2: Well, they made it themselves.
1: Yeah. So
2: they're just pouring it for everybody, drinking it.
1: I feel like it needs to have champagne involved. So let's go with the first one. Your flirtini. That's your vodka. This sounds worse now that I'm saying it. Your vodka, your pineapple, and your champagne.
2: Let's hear it.
1: Oh, do we have a clip of it?
2: You do have a clip of it.
1: Of what a flirtini actually is.
2: What a flirtini. We have got Carrie telling us what it is.
3: So, what are we all drinking?
4: Flirtini, vodka, pineapple, and champagne.
2: Hey. Vodka, pineapple, and champagne. Ooh. That sounds great, and I will most definitely be trying it. I love a drink topped with champagne.
1: Welcome to flirtini season.
2: Yes.
1: Well done, boys, getting the points. Let's go to your first question. I think you'll like this one as we celebrate Cher's amazingly 80th birthday.
2: Yeah.
1: Cher's 80 years old today. We celebrate. We love Cher.
2: Uh-huh.
1: So, Tori, I'm going to go this way and celebrate some of our other most favorite octogenarians.
2: There we go.
1: I'm going to give you three names of famous singers. You just have to tell us which of the following is, in fact, over the age of 80.
2: Okay.
1: All right. Only one of them is joining that group today with Cher.
2: Okay.
1: Of the following, Tori. Number one, we got our man Billy Joel.
2: Billy Joel.
1: In the news for fighting the biopic being made about him today.
2: He said absolutely not.
1: So yep. Billy Joel is option number one.
2: Okay.
1: We're going to go with Canadian superstar songstress Joni Mitchell.
2: Joey
1: at
2: Michelle.
1: Number two.
2: Yeah.
1: And your third option is living legend Elton John, who just actually had a birthday about 2 months ago or so.
2: Which of them is above the age of 80?
1: That's correct. Which is over 80? Two of them still youngly in their 70s.
2: This is difficult. However, if I'm not mistaken, I think Joni Mitchell's been around like forever. I think she's up there in a way. I'm going to say it's Joni Mitchell who's the one who's the octogenarian.
1: Let's see. Joni Mitchell. Yes, Billy Joel. 77 years old.
2: Hey.
1: Well done. He's not part of that club yet.
2: Nice.
1: Elton John just turned 79. Hey. And yes, Joni Mitchell.
2: Joni Mitchell. How old is she?
1: She's 82.
2: 82 years old.
1: Going strong. She's amazing. Yeah. And Tori, you got a point as well.
2: The Canadians, we last forever.
1: Look at us go.
2: All right.
1: Turning the corner here to the final round. Let's get these right, too.
2: All right, Jay. Well, you brought it to our attention that today is National Rescue Dog Day.
1: Oh, that's right.
2: Yeah, meaning if you've got a rescue dog, if you've adopted or fostered or whatever, today is the day that we are celebrating you and, of course, your dogs. I love a rescue dog. They're just like seasoned. They're interesting. They're great. And as you know, Smudgy Boy, he is a rescue. Texas Chihuahua Rescue is who brought him to me. Very thankful for that every day. But we've had so many great local rescues. We're going to get into it today. We're going to have to shout out some people and their rescue dogs. So as for my question, not all, but many, most rescue dogs are mixed breeds. They're mutts. They're hybrids. Whatever you want to call them. There is one term for a mixed breed rescue dog that is really quite funny. It had me interested. It has to do with a brand. So, Jay, tell me of the following. What is a common nickname for mixed breed rescue dogs?
1: Oh,
2: and the reasoning is quite funny. So, okay. Are they known as Heinz 57 dogs?
1: That makes sense.
2: Soft spot, I know.
1: Yeah.
2: Are they known as Campbell's Combo Pups?
1: Yeah.
2: Are they known as Betty Crocker Mutts?
1: No, I've never heard that
2: it's
1: one.
2: It's a slang term, but it's common.
1: That's funny.
2: Yeah.
1: I think the one I have heard before is the old Heinz 57. And I think it's just because you don't quite know what ingredients are in there. They just throw a bunch of everything in there and you get a dog.
2: It is a reference to the H.J. Heinz Company's famous 57 variety slogan.
1: Right.
2: Suggesting that dog is made up of a little bit of everything.
1: That's fantastic.
2: I had never heard it before, and I love it. So, nice job on the point.
1: And yes, shout out to you as a rescue dog person.
2: Haver.
1: And special shout out to your dogs, too.
2: Yeah.
1: All right, let's go to one final question here. Can we sweep the board here? Mm. It's going to be a Rick and Morty-inspired question. Got the news just this morning that Rick and Morty, one of my favorite all-time cartoons, right, is coming to the big screen.
2: Right.
1: Yes, Warner Brothers is developing it, but I know not a lot of people listening love that show as much as maybe I do. So I'm just instead going to give you a question about other cartoon duos.
2: Oh, okay.
1: So basically, I'll tell you one of the partners, and you tell me their partner in crime.
2: Okay.
1: Like, if I said Lilo...
2: You'd say Stitch.
1: You'd say Stitch, right?
2: Yeah.
1: So let's go with a couple of these. I'm going to give you, I got like five in a row here.
2: Okay.
1: Let's see if you can get these all. So, cartoon duo, starting with this one. We're going to go Beavis and...
2: Butthead?
0: Shut up, Beavis. Chicks don't like you.
1: Yeah, Butthead's the right answer.
2: Okay.
1: Beavis and Butthead for a point. Okay.
2: Yeah.
1: How about Pinky and...
2: The Brain.
1: Pinky and the Brain. Good
2: yeah.
1: one. This one goes back to the Much Music era. How about Ren and...
2: Stimpy.
1: Ren and Stimpy.
2: Yeah.
1: Oh,
2: yeah.
1: I didn't know you'd know that one.
2: Yeah.
1: How about... This is a little of a newer one. We're going to go Phineas and...
2: Ferb, dude.
1: You
2: that
1: know
2: was
1: Phineas.
2: My era.
1: Oh, I knew you
2: there
1: knew that one.
2: Yeah, come on.
1: Okay, one more. We're going to go back to your parents or grandparents era. This is a tricky one. How about Rocky and... Blank.
2: Is it Bullwinkle?
1: Rocky and Bullwinkle.
5: Time for the adventures of Rocky and Bullwinkle.
2: Yeah.
5: Friends.
2: That's what I'm talking about.
5: Starring that supersonic speedster, Rocket J. Squirrel, with his pal Bullwinkle the Moose.
6: Hurry, yeah. Bullwinkle. The show's about to start.
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5: Yay!
2: Wow.
1: Wasn't that good?
2: I wonder if anybody got all 4 points like we did today.
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1: You know how we mentioned in the Daily Scoop a while ago that Grey's Anatomy is doing a Texas spinoff?
2: Right.
1: Like a rural hospital, Texas, you know, spinoff of the show. What we should also do is include some type of a Texas dog rescue kind of a show. We are shouting out all the rescue dogs today. Mm-hmm. And we've got like half a dozen that are just like Smudge from the state of Texas.
2: Yeah.
1: Like Teya. I'm not sure if I'm saying that right, but Karen's dog is a Texas dog picked up through Niagara Dog Rescue. Nikki posted a photo of Penny Lou, mm-hmm. who's actually all the way from Mexico, but was also rescued in Texas.
2: Yeah.
1: And we have, dog from Marzina, a girl, the puppy from Texas as well, from Death Row Dog Rescue.
2: Death Row Dog Rescue.
1: How about that?
2: That's pretty great. And I feel like that's actually got a very dark reason as to why it's called that.
1: Well, sure.
2: They probably rescued dogs before they were put down because of overpopulation. Oh, Texas is a great place for dogs to come. And yeah, I guess they just have like a big overpopulation crisis in the state.
1: Is that what it is?
2: I guess so.
1: They have
2: so.
1: Less strict breeding rules or something, maybe?
2: Massive volume of stray animals and limited local resources. So that's what I'm seeing. But I mean, Smudge came from Texas Chihuahua Rescue specifically. Best decision I ever made was accidentally submitting an application.
1: You accidentally? Wait a second. Does Smudge know he was an accident?
2: He wasn't an accident.
1: Smudge was an accident?
2: What happened was I filled out the whole application on their website, but I was applying for multiple rescues because it was a process, and I hit enter, but I meant to exit the page because I wasn't like totally sure. And then they emailed me and were like, hey, you're approved. And I was like, oh, hey, that's cool. Best decision I ever accidentally made.
1: Does Smudge also know that he's adopted?
2: He knows
1: he
2: that
1: does,
2: part.
1: He does? Okay.
2: Yes, I'm
1: just making
2: I told
1: sure.
2: him that part.
1: Let's shout out your rescue dogs today. We are on Facebook. If you want to see the moment Tori met Smudge, that's also on our page right now.
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1: Happy Wednesday. I saw this headline and I thought, who in the world would want to be up at a bar until like 4 a.m.? And then I thought, oh, Tori and her friends might.
2: I might.
1: You and your young buddies who still party. The headline actually is, do you think that Windsor bars and like Essex County bars should be able to stay open until 4 a.m. during the World Cup?
2: During the World Cup?
1: Yeah.
2: Till 4 a.m. I just feel bad for the people who have to work, you know?

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1: We don't always do celebrity birthdays, but look it on the calendar today. We've got Oscar winner, activist, TV star, musical icon.
2: Hair icon.
1: Fashion
2: icon.
1: We could go on and on.
2: Yeah.
1: The one and only Cher is 80 years old this morning.
2: Happy birthday, Cher.
1: Happy birthday, Cher.
2: Still fine as ever, right? Beyond gorgeous. I like to watch like compilations of just Cher showing off her gowns.
1: Absolutely.

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1: This is a fun subject. We want you to weigh in here. A husband has made his wife go viral. They just bought a new TV. She insists on keeping the plastic on the remote.
2: And it's not like it's like tightly packed where like you could easily use the remote, even though it's not like a film on the remote. It's in a plastic bag.
1: It's like a loose bag of Cheerios, but it's got a remote in it.
2: Yeah.
1: And his wife says it'll make it look nice. It'll make it stay looking nice.
2: It's a remote.
1: We're doing this also in honor of Cher's 80th birthday, who may or may not have the couch wrapped in plastic still. Tori, we're talking about the protective plastic for preservation.
2: Right.
1: And yes, the remote is so extreme. I don't think I've ever seen that one before.
2: I haven't either.
1: But we're wondering from you, here's one I know somebody listening is going to have for real. Do you still have that little plastic flap on top of your sour cream?
2: The protective seal.
1: The protective seal on the sour cream.
2: Sour cream, cottage cheese, yogurt.
1: Yes.
2: That's a common one. Guys, why are you doing that?
1: My wife and I argue about this still.
2: Do you?
1: I think she feels like leaving that little white plastic thing or the clear one on the hummus.
2: Right.
1: I think she feels like it'll give it an extra 3 or 4 days of protection.
2: Preservation.
1: Meanwhile, I open up the top lid and I'm just, that plastic thing gone.
2: Yeah.
1: She's got to be gone. Well, like a Band-Aid. Rip it off.
2: Like, you know, I moved out a couple years ago, all on my own now. And I was like, I remember I had sour cream and I took the thing off, but then I kept the flap on it and I closed it. And then I had a real moment when I went, wait, I live by myself now. I have a choice.
1: Yeah.
2: Why were we doing that in the first place? And then I just threw it. I threw it out.
1: Would your mom yell at you back in the day if you were the one to remove? And anybody listening, do you get yelled at if you remove and discard that little plastic flap on top of the sour cream, the cottage cheese, the hummus, the yogurt?
2: Yeah.
1: Do you keep that for the extra layer? It's like the sweater underneath the jacket.
2: Can you add one up a bit? Add one, because I remember when stainless steel appliances became all the rage. Which they aren't now. But remember when they first kind of really popped on the scene and all of them came with that protective seal, like the film, the peel-off film?
1: Yeah.
2: I remember my mom wouldn't let us peel it off the fridge forever. And I was like, please, I'm dying to.
3: 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There's nothing insensitive about it.
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1: 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Currently 11 or 52 and cloudy in Windsor. Today we're going to see a mix of sun and cloud, chance of showers, high of around 14 or 57, down to plus 5 overnight, then sunny tomorrow up to 18 or 64.
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0: Mixed Mornings with Jay and Tori.
1: Happy Wednesday. Although in the news we will hear about this. More stunt driving charges on Highway 3. You going 130 on Highway 3?
2: No, that's bad.
1: Call Santis. They'll be there when you just slow down.
2: I know.
1: What are you doing? Going so
2: fast. I have to get the freshest donuts.
1: Right.
2: I get that.
1: Although, I think if you use that as an excuse, they do have to let you off with a warning, I'm pretty sure. More stunt driving charges. You will appreciate this headline. A Michigan man, Tori, built his own speed bump to slow drivers down.
2: That sounds like a you thing to do.
1: That sounds exactly like something I would do.
2: I'm not going to lie, though, Jay. I've really become somebody who walks around my neighborhood going, slow down to the cars.
1: So you'll appreciate what Dale did in Michigan. Yes, he's tired of drivers speeding past his house, ignoring the stop sign in front of his house.
2: Yeah.
1: So he went out on Sunday afternoon and started constructing his own speed bump. Started doing it around 6 p.m. on Sunday. Police arrived minutes later.
2: And, why are you dumping concrete on the street?
1: Yeah, that's right. They're like, they told them immediately to destroy it. And they remind people that, yes, speeding complaints may be real, but you can't just install speed bumps on vibes.
2: Mm.
1: That being said, Dale, though, I think, man, come on.
3: Let me be your hero.
1: Totally my hero of the day right there.
2: Uh-huh.
1: Building his own speed bump? Come on.
2: It's a good personal project, I think. I can't.

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They say the holy water's watered down, and this town's lost its faith. Our colors will fade eventually, so if our time is running out, day after day, we'll make the mundane a masterpiece. Oh my, my, oh my, my love, I take one look at you, you're taking me

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Good morning. It's Amberly. Sometimes it feels like there just isn't enough time in a day to get everything done, right? If you could freeze time, what would you do? Would you do anything illegal? We'll talk about that coming up. Throwing it back with the Eurythmics now. 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

0: Mix 96.7, good morning. It's Amberly. So a lot of people would love the superpower to be able to freeze time, right? I swear I say it quite often, like several times a week. I'm like, there's not enough time in the day to get all this done, right? So maybe you'd get some more stuff done. Maybe you would just sit on the couch doing nothing for once. This random poll asked, if you could freeze time, would you do anything illegal? And surprisingly, 86% of people said yes, 13% said no. And the poll did note minor crimes don't count. So I don't know what a minor crime is, like having your dog off the leash or jaywalking or something. In the comments, though, people were joyously talking about never paying for groceries or robbing from big businesses, trespassing for the sake of anonymous investigative reporting. And I love this response. One person said, is stopping time every morning to sleep more illegal? Wouldn't that be nice?
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0: Mixed weather, mix of sunny cloud today, high of 14. Clear tonight, a low of plus 5. Sunshine tomorrow, high of 18 or 64.
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It has been 10 years since Kim Kardashian was robbed at gunpoint in Paris. Her attorney officially asked the court for financial compensation yesterday. She wants these four awful men to pay her $1.17. Just kind of seeking a symbolic judgment of €1. And I think that leaves more of a lasting impression than asking for a bunch of money she doesn't really need, right? It's another long set of mixed music with Alex Warren. It's Fever Dream.

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0: Mix 96.7, good morning. It's Amberly. So Ontario bars and restaurants will be allowed to serve alcohol until 4 a.m. during this summer's FIFA World Cup. So it's going to be a temporary rule in place from June 11th to July 19th. The province says the change is meant to help fans enjoy late night matches while boosting tourism, supporting hospitality workers, and increasing business activity. So normally last call's at 2 a.m. But during the tournament, they don't need any special permits to extend their hours. And actually select LCBO stores are going to be extending their hours later into the evening. So we'll see. Last call at Ontario bars and restaurants will temporarily go from 2 a.m. to 4 a.m. if they wish to participate.
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0: 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A mix of sun and cloud today, a high of 14. Clear tonight with a low of plus 5. Sunny tomorrow and a high of 18 or 64.
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1: Mix 96.7, what a change in the temperature from the last couple days that was very hot and humid. We had some crazy weather yesterday and cooling down a bit today. But we got the pool opened on Friday before the long weekend. And I know a lot of people did it because it warmed up, right? It gets you ready for pool season. Well, ours was dirty, but it wasn't green, so that's a win. But a friend of ours, their pool was very green. And while cleaning it, she dropped her phone in the water. Her amazing husband gets some goggles, goes in this 13-degree swamp water to try and get her phone out. So hopefully if you open the pool over the weekend, it went better than that. It's Aha on the Mix.

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1: With an update from WindsorNewsToday.ca, I'm Adele Loisel. A pedestrian is dead and Windsor police are looking for witnesses after they were struck by a vehicle last night. Police were called to Howard Avenue between Edinburgh and Grand Marais around 11. A 58-year-old man was crossing the street when he was hit by a southbound vehicle. He was pronounced dead at the hospital. The health unit is renovating their offices on Olette Avenue. $1.1 million from the province is help paying for it. The health unit says the work should make it easier to seek out vaccinations and dental care for seniors and children. Not much damage here from last night's thunderstorms, but the Northern Tornadoes Project has dispatched a team to the London area. Severe storm damage suggests there may have been a tornado. Meanwhile, the team says it was a tornado last week near Lucan, north of London. A storm on May 9th produced an EF0 microburst and an EF0 tornado. Today's news poll question is, are you in favor of Ontario allowing bars and restaurants to serve alcohol until 4 a.m. during the FIFA World Cup? Vote now at WindsorNewsToday.ca. The Jays play the Yankees again this evening, and the Tigers take on the Guardians at Comerica Park. Clearing up later this afternoon and up to 15 today, clear down to 5 tonight. Tomorrow, sunny and 18. 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

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Fat Matt's got a shot for you to win Jan Arden tickets. She is coming to the Coliseum stage at Caesars Windsor on June 19th. 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
1: 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We have to wait a few years. 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

0: Mix 96.7, good afternoon. It's Amberly. We now know Nashville is getting a Super Bowl. So NFL owners officially voted yesterday, and they awarded the 2030 Super Bowl to Nashville during these meetings in Orlando. So Nashville, they have spent years building up into this major tourism destination, right? It's one of the biggest events on the planet, the Super Bowl. So this is exactly why they built that new stadium, and it looks like that decision has paid off. So it's a huge boost for their hotels and restaurants and bars and businesses. So the 2030 Super Bowl will be held in Nashville, and country music fans are hoping for a big country halftime show that year too.
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0: Mixed weather, mix of sun and cloud today, a high of 14. Clear tonight with a low of plus 5. Sunny tomorrow, a high of 18 or 64.
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will fade eventually. So if our time is running out, day after day, we'll make the mundane a masterpiece. Oh my, my, oh my, my love, I take one look at you, you're taking me out.

Mix 96.7, congratulations to our winner so far with our Car Spotters contest with that license plate frame. If you scored one of those, make sure it's on your vehicle. Our Car Spotters are going to be out at the Real Canadian Superstore again this weekend looking for you. If you are spotted, you could score yourself a $1,000 Superstore gift card. Very exciting. Coming up, we're going to be talking about why people are dumpster diving on campus at colleges. I'll tell you why coming up on The Mix.

0: Mix 96.7, good afternoon. It's Amberly. You've heard about the side hustles where people try and make extra money. They flip homes or, you know, find and resell vintage items, buying storage units without knowing what's inside of them. This is new, though. Dumpster diving has been a thing for a long time, but now people are focusing around college campuses. The idea is that as students move out for the year, like kind of around now, they're ditching valuable stuff like furniture and clothing, electronics, appliances, some stuff that may have only been used for less than a year in their dorm, which makes sense, especially at expensive colleges, right? Where these rich kids are fine leaving that old stuff behind. These friends that are into this, they say they make a good living doing it, and they've even funded vacations by finding and organizing and cleaning these things and reselling them. And they don't even have to buy a lot of the cleaning supplies because that's another thing these kids are just tossing out of their dorms in their apartments. One of them said it's like every day is like Christmas morning. It's really fun. And it feels good to know that they saved something and they're giving it a second life with people who really need it. Dumpster diving around college campuses. It's becoming more popular.
1: 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Jan Arden live at Caesars Windsor on June 19th. There's nothing insensitive about it.
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0: Mixed weather, mix of sun and cloud today, a high of 14. Clear tonight with a low of plus 5. Sunshine tomorrow, a high of 18 or 64.
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Mix 96.7, it's Amberly. Enjoy the rest of your Wednesday afternoon. Had to think about that for a second. Long weekend always throws you off. Enjoy it. Fat Matt's got you covered after 2. Don't forget, he's got those Jan Arden tickets up for grabs today with the top 4 at 4. Your chance to see her at Caesars Windsor coming up next month on June 19th. Rylan James now on the mix. Let me see.

0: you. Cannot live without you. 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

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It's Fat Matt. Gotta love these short work weeks coming off a holiday Monday. Great to have you on board. A throwback from Outkast ahead, Bruno Mars and Alex Sampson. Now for Michelle in Lakeshore, a text request at 519-944-2497 for Pretty Baby. Oh.

Mix 96.7, you're in the right spot. Hot new song from Shania Twain on the way. Like, we haven't heard her before. A gritty, edgy, a little bit grungy, a song called Dirty Rosie by Shania.

0: 96.7, there goes Shania Twain, a brand new song called Dirty Rosie, which you can tell from the lyrics is the name of her truck, whether it be a pickup or a Jeep, she's letting it be known she is the only one who drives it. Maybe you're like that too. Our first taste of her upcoming album, Little Miss Twain, being released July 24th. And before then, she's got a bunch of Wembley concerts to play in the UK, opening up for Harry Styles. Sit tight, a look at your forecast in Portugal the Man next.
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0: Mixed weather, clear skies this evening with an overnight low of 5, sunny tomorrow and a high of 18 or 64 Fahrenheit, then cloudy on Friday, again 18 or 64.
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Mix 96.7, a quick traffic note for you. Got some more repair work happening on Huron Church Road today until 7 this evening. The southbound stretch between Wyandotte Street West and the Ambassador Bridge exit is closed. And there's lane restrictions between the Ambassador Bridge exit and College Avenue.

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96.7, it's Fat Matt. I want to congratulate Corey Bulow, who was listening to the Top Ford 4 in Comber yesterday and won a pair of Jan Arden tickets to see her next month at the Coliseum. Sound fun? You can win the same today on the Top Ford 4.

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3: It is Fat Matt here with a couple of quick Hollywood headlines for you. A Billy Joel biopic is in the works. And that doesn't come as much of a surprise. We've had Michael Jackson, Elton John, Freddie Mercury biopics doing big business. But the catch here is Billy Joel doesn't want it to happen. His lawyers say the legendary piano man has not authorized or supported this project in any capacity, and any attempt to move forward with it would be both legally and professionally misguided. They don't have the rights to Billy's life, and they won't get the rights to his music either. Which makes us wonder, what could it be based on? Well, it's being directed by the editor of the recent Michael movie, so there's some legit talent behind it. And the focus is going to be Billy's relationship with his former manager, Erwin Mazur, who they did secure the life story of. And the plan is to title it Billy and Me. Sounds like it's destined to fail. It's finale night on TV. The series The Boys comes to an end with its finale on Prime Video. And at 8 o'clock over on CBS, it's the season 50 Survivor. It's finale night on TV. The series The Boys comes to an end with its finale on Prime Video. And at 8 o'clock over on CBS, it's the season 50 Survivor.

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6: Mixed weather, clear skies this evening with an overnight low of 5, sunny tomorrow and a high of 18 or 64 Fahrenheit, then cloudy on Friday, again 18 or 64.
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Mix 96.7, along with your top four most requested songs of the day. At 4 o'clock comes your shot at winning a pair of Jan Arden tickets to see her when she comes to town next month. 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
1: With an update from WindsorNewsToday.ca, I'm Mark Brown. A 58-year-old man is dead after being hit by a car last night in Windsor. Police say they were called to Howard Avenue between Grand Marais Road and Edinburgh Street at around 11 p.m. and found paramedics and firefighters already trying to save the victim's life. The driver involved in the incident stayed at the scene. A Windsor man found guilty of applying to a terrorist organization has been sentenced at the Superior Court of Justice. 23-year-old Seth Bertrand was convicted last August after contacting what is today called the National Socialist Order. He'll spend 9 months in jail and then serve 3 years of probation. Queen's Park has provided the Windsor Essex County Health Unit with funding to renovate and expand its downtown headquarters. CEO Dr. Ken Blanchette says they'll shift all client services to the first and second floors.
2: We reshuffled the staffing where we were allocated where people were, and then put all the services within the first two floors for ease of accessibility, added some accessibility washrooms as well.
1: The $1.1 million capital funding was approved in December. Visitors to Old Sandwich Town may now check out a riverfront feature that embraces indigenous values. Port Windsor led the dedication today of a new cultural pier at Queen's Dock at the foot of Mill Street. The C-shaped pier is a community benefit of the Gordie Howe International Bridge Project. The Tigers welcome the Guardians tonight. The Blue Jays are in the Bronx with the Yankees. Becoming partly sunny this afternoon, breezy and 15. Clear tonight and a chilly plus 5. Sunshine tomorrow and 18. For more on these and other stories, go to WindsorNewsToday.ca.
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23: Wake up in the morning like P. Diddy. Grab my glasses, I'm out the door. I'm gonna hit this city. Before I leave, brush my teeth with a bottle of Jack. 'Cause when I leave for the night, I ain't coming back.

0: Mix 96.7. Great to have you here as we count down the four most requested songs of the day for a chance at Jan Arden tickets. Ray in the three spot with Where Is My Husband? And here's Olivia Dean at number two with So Easy.
1: I could

Mix 96.7. It's Fat Matt here with a number one song on the top 4 at 4. That's new from Teddy Swims, Mr. Know-It-All. And let's take it back to where it all began for a shot at Jan Arden tickets. Now, can you identify song number 4? If you can, you'll be one step closer to seeing this lady and her amazing voice on the Coliseum stage.

0: Oh, that's some good stuff. Jan Arden live June 19th. I'm looking for the title of song for today or the name of the artist. I'll accept either at 519-944-2497. We'll see how many listeners can name the number four song correctly. And from those entries, a ticket winner will be picked, like Corey from Cottom yesterday. And there's no rush on that text. You have 2 hours to get it in, okay? Good luck. We've got Justin Bieber and a throwback from Sixpence, None the Richer next.
1: Four!
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96.7. There's still time to get in on those Jan Arden tickets up for grabs on the top four at four. I'm looking for you to identify the number four song on our countdown today, the song that we began the top four with. 519-944-2497, the text line.

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96.7. What a difference temperature-wise compared to yesterday afternoon. Let's take a quick peek outside the Tourism Windsor Essex studio window now. 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Clear skies this evening with an overnight low of 5. Sunny tomorrow, a high of 18 or 64 Fahrenheit. Then cloudy on Friday, again 18 or 64.

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1: With an update from WindsorNewsToday.ca, I'm Mark Brown. A man found guilty of attempting to join a terrorist group was sentenced in a Windsor court today. 23-year-old Seth Bertrand will spend 9 months in jail, then serve 3 years probation for applying to join a group that had advocated for white supremacy. Court had also heard that Bertrand had vandalized the We Trans Center in Windsor. A fatal pedestrian crash last night left Howard Avenue closed for several hours. Police say they were called at around 11 p.m. to Howard between Grand Marais and Edinburgh to find EMS and firefighters trying to help the victim, who later died at hospital. The 58-year-old had tried to cross Howard outside a crosswalk. The driver stayed at the scene. The Windsor-Essex County Health Unit is sprucing up its downtown headquarters thanks to a provincial grant. CEO Dr. Ken Blanchette says they've already had some great feedback.
2: It's making a huge difference, even for people when they come in. It's a sense, it's a true medical facility, how it looks now compared to what it was. Even for the staff, the sense of pride and the building that they're working with.
1: The health unit is using $1.1 million for renovations. Queen's Park will allow Ontario bars and restaurants to serve alcohol to 4 a.m. during the FIFA World Cup this summer. Today's question of the day wants to know if you're in favor of it. Vote now at WindsorNewsToday.ca. The Blue Jays visit the Yankees tonight while the Tigers face Cleveland and Detroit. Mostly clear tonight, a chilly plus 5. Sunshine tomorrow, breezy and 18. Clear tomorrow night, a low of 10. For more on these and other stories, go to WindsorNewsToday.ca.
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So if our time is running out, day after day, we'll make the mundane a masterpiece. 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

0: 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Great to have you on board this afternoon. It's Fat Matt here. A throwback from Britney Spears on deck, plus a look at your forecast. And if you happen to miss the chance at Jan Arden tickets that were up for grabs on the Top Forward 4 countdown earlier, not to worry. A bonus opportunity to win is happening at mix967.ca. Simply enter your name there, and you might be joining us June 19th at the Coliseum at Caesars when the wonderful Jan Arden comes back to Windsor.
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0: Mixed weather, clear skies this evening with an overnight low of 5, sunny tomorrow and a high of 18 or 64 Fahrenheit, then cloudy on Friday again, 18 or 64.
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It's true. The Mix Car Spotters will be out again this Saturday with a $1,000 Real Canadian Superstore gift card to give away. The when, the where, and the how coming up. Always been.

0: 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Great to have you on board this evening. It's Fat Matt here. Music from Jennifer Lopez on the way, as well as a look at your forecast. If you've got some groceries to do, can you hold off until Saturday morning? The Mix Car Spotters will be at the Real Canadian Superstore on Walker Road in Windsor Saturday at 10 a.m. scoping the parking lot for shoppers with a Mix license plate frame on their vehicle. 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It's our way of saying thanks for proudly displaying the Mix logo on the back of your vehicle. 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
0: differently. Mixed weather, clear skies this evening with an overnight low of 5, sunny tomorrow and a high of 18 or 64 Fahrenheit, then cloudy on Friday, again 18 or 64.
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1: 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Have a great evening. I'm Fat Matt. I'll catch up with you again at 2 o'clock tomorrow afternoon after Amberlee. Benson Boone on the way. Robin coming up with Show Me Love and the latest from Bruno Mars, Risk It All. Then at 8:35, it's a Battle of the Sexes. 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